0: team. They have scuffled. They're beat up. They're injured. They just don't win a lot of games. But Webb is really an ace. Pitch to Sogard is outside. So here comes their second look at him. And this feels like a night where you just got to kind of hang around. You should be able to with Sonny on the mound, but it feels essential to just stay within range against Webb. 2-0. That almost hit the mascot. Wow. Changeup that slipped out of his hand. What on earth? And it's 3-0.
1: Yeah, he looked at his hand. That's always concerning when you see somebody, when you see a pitcher miss by that much of a margin. But he looked down, it's like, all right, what happened there?
0: This has to be a take, doesn't it?
1: Oh, my goodness, yes.
0: 3-0. Pitch is taken for a strike. Really good sinker, and it's 3-1.
1: All right, Webb's been good this year. 3.50 ERA, 110 strikeouts to 32 base on balls.
0: 3-1, Sogard takes a strike. And this is what Webb does, a lot like Sonny. Doesn't matter the count. He can paint the corners with the best of them. Full count to Sogard. Sadon on deck. 1-0 Giants in the bottom of the third. Webb into the wind. He throws. Sogard takes outside ball four. Great stuff from Nick. Red Sox on EEI brought to you by your New England Ford dealers. Ford's put quality first, and now they're first in quality. Ford, the official vehicle of Major League Baseball and that dirty water.
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0: How about that? We're in the third inning. We've done two already. All right, here's Sadon, who singled. Little blooper to right field his first time. Sogard at first. The pitch is outside. Good take. He did not take that pitch for a week. Webb knows what Sadon is capable of. I mean, he's got 16 home runs. And he can carry an offense for weeks at a time. 1-0. Here's the pitch. Outside. Ball two.
1: You can see him taking that same approach that Webb took against Wilson Contreras. Everything away, trying to get him to chase outside the zone. But it was a different Rafaela. Like you said, this year and years past, he's able to take pitches. And once he does get the two strikes, do damage.
0: Sadon. Yeah, that was a pitch to hit. 93 in the middle of the plate. Two balls and a strike with Sogard leading at first. Here's the pitch. And he swings and grounds it foul on the third base side. You know, we take 10 seconds for station ID on the Shaw's and Star Market, WEEI, Red Sox Radio.
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0: Will Fleming, Lenny DiNardo. Beautiful Fenway night. Pitch black skies. 2-2 to Sadon. The pitch is swung on a miss. Well, he got him with a changeup there. Sadon patient early, not so much late. And Logan Webb has his second strikeout. Two down for Willian.
1: That's a good pitch right there. Typically, you see that slider working its way from the black off the plate. But that one started off the plate, kind of worked its way down. Bottom dropped out of it. Tons of vertical depth on that changeup.
0: Red Sox got a two-out triple from Duran, one-out single from Sadon, otherwise just two walks against Webb. Two down, one on in the third. 1-0 Giants. Pitch. Swinging a shot up the middle into center field, and Sogard's going to round second. He'll get to third. There's a reason Webb wanted nothing to do with Abreu his first time. Willier rips one back through the box, and the Red Sox have him at the corners for Contreras.
1: That's a great job getting to something he can handle. Mistake pitch basically right down the middle. He's trying to go up. Sinker 92 right at the bottom of the zone. Willier uses the big part of the field, drives it dead center field.
0: All right, here we go with Contreras, who had a little looping line drive his first time. He's got the look right now, Lenny. First and third, the pitch is swung on and fouled back. Oh, my goodness. He wants that pitch back. It's 0-1. That is middle. When he's right, it's 3-1.
1: Yeah, I felt the wind from that bat speed up here.
0: He will not see a better pitch all night to hit than that. 0-1. Webb shakes off Kavanaugh. Now he steps off. I think after that swing, Webb is a little rattled, don't you?
1: He's like shaking his head. He's like, all right, I need a breather. Take a quick breath.
0: Almost had whiplash. 0-1 to Contreras, the pitch is outside. Don't you think he looks really good right now, Wilson?
1: Absolutely. That's a great take right there. And you can tell Webb wants nothing to do with him right now. That ball was way out and down. Trying to hit a mistake. Do what Willier did the pitch for the at-bat before. See something over the middle. Just get the foot down.
0: One ball, one strike. Red Sox trail the Giants. 1-0, but first and third with two down. Contreras waits the pitch. He is swung on!
1: Wasn't there just some electricity in the air this at-bat? You saw that first swing. Will, you're not wrong very often. You said he probably won't get a pitch like that the rest of the game. He got one a couple pitches later and did not let it go by. Changeup. That's a mistake pitch. Middle.
0: Bomb. Lenny. It went 450 freaking feet. Here's Adley, who takes a ball down. The way that was another drive to remember, brought to you by your Easton Lexus dealers.
3: That's just challenging.
0: And that's going to be a ball. I mean, the Giants are rattled by Contreras right now. And they're going to be out of challenges. Yep. That's a ball.
3: San Francisco is out of challenges.
0: That's awful from Kavanaugh. Awful. They missed by more than an inch. Which might not sound like a lot, but if we can see it from here, are you kidding me with Contreras? A two-hand bat flip. Patted his chest to the Red Sox dugout. Here's Adley taking a strike on the outside corner, and it is 1-1.
1: I just don't get challenging with two outs, nobody on, first pitch of an at-bat. Just doesn't make sense.
0: 1-1. A lot of things don't make sense to me, Lenny. Here's a breaking ball down. And it is 2-1. Come on with Contreras. I mean, look, Lenny, he's been everything the Red Sox could have dreamt of and much more. That was awesome. 2-1 pitch. Adley loops one down the left field line, slicing toward the seats down there and out of play. And it's 2-2.
1: I'll tell you what, that's what this offense does. They battle back, they answer. Giants go out there, put up a one, a straight number in the third. We go put up a crooked one.
0: Wow, what a big play to get Basabe with the bases loaded, whether aided by the wind or not. That was fantastic. The ball was hit 116 miles an hour off the bat. Come on.
1: That's got to be the most for Wilson this year.
0: 2-2, liner into right field. Adley keeps doing it. It's another two-out hit. And by the way, they've got the lead. They're rolling. And Webb has thrown 57 pitches. That's a great swing from Adley.
1: 100%. Webb was kind of pitching around guys on the base pass in traffic so far this game. That triple with two outs last inning, but... Second time around the lineup. They are seeing him very well right now.
0: I wish we had the camera on the other side of Lansdowne, because that's one that like lands in that parking lot over there.
1: You might be able to pick it up from somebody's Ring camera in the neighborhood two blocks away.
0: That's like Middlebrooks' first home run, a grand slam off Tommy Hunter, and literally it landed in the car park over there. And what's crazy, too, is it was the 110th pitch of the game, brought to you by 110 Grill, gluten-free dining done right. Visit any of their 33 locations throughout New England. Wow. My goodness. This team, especially here. All right, now Durbin. Pitch outside corner for his strike. Sinker, and it's 0-1.
1: Is there anybody in the game better with two outs? I mean,
0: 0-1 is fouled off. I mean, we'll look that up. I mean, the point is, Lenny, maybe the Dodgers, maybe the Braves, whatever. But the point is, it has been a resurgent period for the Red Sox. They get so many back-breaking hits with two outs.
1: Coming into today, he's hitting .347 with 9 home runs with two outs.
0: That's crazy. Flair for the dramatic. 0-2 to Durbin, speaking of. Pitch. Swinging a ground ball on the right side into the outfield, a base hit. The Red Sox just keep on going. That is 4 straight hits off of Webb. And I think San Francisco is starting to get a glimpse into what's making these Red Sox so red hot.
1: You love the approach right there. It's an 0-2 count, shortened up. Ball's up and away. He's able to keep the barrel on top of it and let it get deep. Outstanding piece of hitting right there from Durbin.
0: My God. Fun Fenway nights. And you know, when Contreras does it, Lenny, it gives this team a different jolt.
1: Aren't they different in these uniforms, too?
0: They are.
1: 14-6, 8-1 this season so far.
0: Here's Duran, who tripled his first time. He takes a fastball swing and a miss at a up-and-away heater. And it's 0-1. Again, those first two games against Arizona felt like July again. And we're back there. Here on a Friday Fenway night, 0-1 is... That hit the hand of Duran, and the bases will be loaded. Now, if I'm not mistaken, it hit right on the pinky finger by the knob of the bat. And watching the replay, yep. I don't know. I think the Giants might want to challenge that, Lenny. I thought that hit the exact knob of the bat myself. Yes. They will challenge.
1: I mean, he's got so much padding there, yep, between the gloves and on the wrist.
0: The thing about it is, Lenny, that's hard to see is because it has to be 100%. Does it hit the wristband of the batting glove before it hits the bat?
1: He's got his pinky right below the eye of the bat. Yep. So if it was headed in that direction, his pinky and wrist got in the way.
0: And it wasn't a swing. So it would be a hit by pitch. If you swing and it hits your hand, it's a part of the bat. It's a foul ball. But I don't think he definitely didn't offer. And I mean, I think this is one of those where there's a lot of gray area, Lenny. But I don't think there's enough to definitively say it did not hit body before bat. Do you?
1: No, not at all. You can't overturn this.
0: Also, you and I both know this about Duran. He is not looking to take a base. He wanted to do damage right there. So I think the minute he says that, he's feeling good. Here we go with the call.
3: After review, the call stands. It was a hit by pitch. San Francisco will lose their challenge.
0: So the Giants are making all kinds of mistakes. I mean, they've lost their ABS challenge. They lose that challenge. And here now, Monasterio trying to deliver an absolute haymaker. Against Webb, he popped out his first time. He's now 0-for-4 career against him. But the Red Sox, with the bases loaded, looking for their 5th Grand Slam of the season. He's got one of them. Pitch is a check swing. That's not even close from Webb. And Lenny, again, this is the residual damage done in one inning. They've got him totally frazzled.
1: It did take long. I mean, this is the second time through for these Red Sox, and it seems everybody's seeing the ball well.
0: Pitch is way outside. And by the way, he's thrown in this inning alone now 29 pitches. This has to be keyhole dead red, right?
1: Absolutely. Don't do him any favors.
0: 2-0. Pitch is outside. Ball 3. This, what do you think, Lenny? A take?
1: It's hard because Monasterio has been hitting the ball so well. He's, yep, been a doubles machine. Yep. I'd like that 11th after the All-Star break. 11th double, what do you think?
0: One pitch, one spot.
1: Keyhole right here.
0: 3-0. Bases loaded. The Webb is beside himself. And here comes Fenway.
1: Looks like the pitch comm's giving him some trouble.
0: Mm-hmm. So are the Red Sox.
1: Said fastball right down the middle. He had to step off.
0: Mono's got a bat that has his own face on him in Venezuelan colors. 3-0. The pitch is taking all the way. A fastball in the outside corner. 3-1. I mean, that makes a lot of sense. You're going to get the same pitch or better here this year. And in his career, 375 with a slam with the bases loaded. 3-1 pitch. Outside, ball 4. Mona draws a bases loaded walk. And it is 4-1 Red Sox.
1: That's part of this Red Sox identity, not swinging outside the strike zone. When they do that, they are dangerous. That forces these pitchers to come back in the zone. We know what happens when they do that.
0: And here now, Mickey Gasper. Is there ever a better way to hit your fourth straight home run at Fenway and make it a slam? Loaded up with two down the pitch. Here's down and in. Logan Webb has lost it. And you understand, more than 30 pitches in this inning. And again, this is a chance to have an uppercut to the jaw of the Giants in game one.
1: Yeah, you can see a complete about-face in Webb's approach. Coming into this third inning, he had been very offensive as far as getting to strike one and two. Right now, completely the opposite.
0: 1-0 to Mickey. The pitch is a strike. He wanted one thing in one spot. He laid off the cutter, which makes a lot of sense, and it's 1-1. Mickey Gasper grounded out to the first baseman his first time. Do we have another storybook moment? 1-1. Pitch is inside. Did it hit him? It did! Logan Webb is unraveled, and it is 5-1 Red Sox as Durbin scores. The Red Sox have batted around, and that is it for Webb. Tony Vitello coming out. The Red Sox are going to lose their minds in the stands here. They have come back with five runs. They've still got them loaded. For the leadoff man, Sogard. Why not Mr. Brightside on a Friday night at Fenway Park? San Martin, the lefty, coming on. Let it ride at Fenway and the Shaws and Star Market. 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
0: What an inning already for the Red Sox as Mr. Brightside cascades through Fenway Park. They got five runs in, and they're not yet done. Giants have gone to their bullpen. What a job by the Red Sox. They gave up a run in the top of this third inning. They put five back up, and now Reyver San Martin, the left-hander, is on, who just came up from AAA yesterday. Lenny, can you imagine? I mean, the guy's got good stuff. This is his 11th big league game, but you're at Fenway Park. Red Sox have just put five up, and you come in with the bases loaded.
1: Here you go, kid.
0: The scorching Sox. Go get them.
1: Yeah.
0: I mean, this is a dream come true. The Red Sox are already into the bullpen in the third inning of game one of this series. All right, here's Sogard from the right side of the pitch. Is a borderline strike. Breaking ball. It was a slider, and it's 0-1.
1: I mean, this is exactly what this Red Sox club needs to do against teams that, you know, honestly, to be frank, have no business of hanging around this club.
0: Sogard takes the pitch low, a changeup. And again, Lenny, this is where the Red Sox, now that they've got this cushion, you feel like they put pressure on pitchers. In the bases loaded spot, the pressure is on the pitcher. Don't help him. Webb goes 2 2/3. The 1-1. Sogard takes a ball. He is so good at this. And it is 2-1. Webb just totally lost it in that inning. Yeah, the Red Sox drew a couple of walks in a row, a couple hit by pitches. 2-1 to Sogard. Bases loaded. The pitch is a ball way outside. 3-1. I mean, this is crazy. And now he wants to be selected, but why not blow the top off this place?
1: I mean, it's so important to go out there and score as many runs as possible. Keep piling on. Sonny's battling out there. Your bullpen is dealing with some injuries.
0: Here's a pitch. It's grounded to short. Going to get the Giants out of a big-time jam. Adames flips to second in time, inning over. However, the Red Sox get five. They leave them loaded. Contreras leaves the building after 3-5-1 on the Shaw's and Star Market, WEI Red Sox Radio Network.
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0: You could donut it too.
1: You know what I'm thinking about.
0: I got the pizza. Here's Turner Hill, who doubled to left his first time. That was a fly ball that should have been caught. Feels like a really important half inning for Sonny.
1: Called my kid a donut earlier today.
0: You did? With, like, loving eyes.
1: Pitch on
0: the outside corner 0-2.
1: Get a hankering for a donut? What are you going to do? Hey, Sprinkles. I mean.
0: Boston Cream, come here.
1: You know, back on track. Sonny Gray, this is a very important inning for him to go out there and put up that zero.
0: It is, but Lenny, the Red Sox have done the important job. They chase Webb from the game. They're into the Giants' pen. The 0-2 fouled on the front side. Remains 0-2. I mean, again, just the big picture of this. The Red Sox play the Marlins and the Giants these next six games. They are not good teams. We got to take advantage of it. And Sonny gets out of a bases loaded jam, a couple walks in an inning. Time to just put this thing away. Set the tone in the series. And I think the trickle down of getting Webb out early is enormous.
1: You get into this pen. I want to see Sonny make that big adjustment we've seen him make oftentimes.
0: He's thrown a lot of pitches, but this is a good one. A sinker on the outside corner, one away.
1: And that's it right there. Going out and getting ahead, staying ahead. He's got that great put-away pitch right at the top of the zone. The heater up and in.
0: Joe Braverman tells us that's the first time Logan Webb hasn't gone at least three innings since July 22nd, 2023.
1: It's a feat getting him knocked out early.
0: It is. All right, here's Drew Kavanaugh, left-handed hitting catcher, and a changeup on the outside corner, strike one.
1: You can just see already, Sonny Gray, the difference between this inning and last inning. The demeanor on the mound, he's in attack mode. He's hitting his spots where he was just missing last inning.
0: 0-1. Pitch is up and in, a cut fastball, and it's 1-1. He needs to be efficient, too. I mean, it's the fourth inning. He's thrown 64 pitches. One. Swing and a miss. Great curveball, and it's 1-2.
1: Yeah, you'd like to see him get through six. You know, with this bullpen the way it is, we saw a little bit of a chink in the armor with Moran out there and extras.
0: 1-2, swing and a miss. He got him. Curveball, sweeper rather, down and in. And Sonny has found a little something, two down.
1: Everybody should be well rested down there with the day off yesterday. They've got another one next week as well. Should be in a good spot.
0: And yet, Lenny, you like to stay away from the high leverage guys with a four-run lead in the fourth inning. That's why it's so important that Sonny can, you know, continue.

0: 0-1 is a little bit up and away. Cut fastball, and it's 1-1.
1: As much as I'd like to see Rafael Devers laying out in the dirt right by second base, we've seen that so many times, just taking a little siesta while on the bases. Let's keep him out of scoring position.
0: 1-1. The pitch is a little bit outside with the fastball. 2-1. .450 three-run homer from Contreras to change this whole game.
1: And you could tell right off the bat.
0: Oh, yeah. 2-1. That's why I was able to go into the totally clownish castaway right away.
1: Love it when you do.
0: You know, it's amazing, Lenny. I mean, this is why he's been a slugger his whole career. And it's why Craig Breslow believed he would be built for Fenway Park. His home runs are spectacular. And the minute he hits them, you know it's gone. 2-2. And Sonny spins. The only exception is Jimmy Fun Night, where he hit it right off the base of that light tower. All the rest of them are way out of here.
1: There's a scene from my favorite baseball movie, The Natural, Robert Redford. At the end of the movie, he hits that big home run. And one of the cool parts about that, as soon as he makes contact with the ball, everybody in the crowd at once, in unison, they all rise to their feet. And it was very similar.
0: 2-2 is drilled down the right field line. Stay in the ballpark. It's way back. It's out of here. Drew Gilbert hits a two-run homer. Not what Sonny wanted at all. A hanging slider and Gilbert, a two-run bomb. We got a game again. It's 5-3.
1: Yeah, Sonny was looking a lot better the first two batters of this inning. Gave up that little bloop single right over the head of Durbin for the double, sorry. And then, again, got behind in the count. Went to 2-1, ended up getting to 2-2, but then hung a sweeper right at the bottom of the zone, was able to get the barrel to it.
0: And here now to more booze is Raffy. Here's the pitch. High fly to center field. We've seen this play before. It is way back and it is gone. Straightaway center. Of course he did it. A bomb. And it's 5-4 on Raffy Devers' return to Fenway.
1: It's just different off the bat when Devers makes contact. That ball is dead central. 412 feet, 107 off the bat. It just keeps going.
0: He is a spectacular hitter and built for this yard, which is why all of us expected him to be here for his whole career. Wow. Man, that's just like so many he hit off Cole and others. That is so disappointing from Sonny Gray. Pitch is low. I mean, your team puts up five. And you yield two home runs. And by the way, that is an awful pitch to Devers. There's just no other word to describe it. I mean, it's right in the middle of the plate. He knows what to do with that.
1: Yeah, we talk about that four-seam fastball. There's a lot of swing and miss in that pitch, but it's got to be out of the zone and up. That's where he gets most of his hard contact on that pitch if you make a mistake.
0: 1-0 to Adames. Strike on the inside corner. How many times have we seen that pose from Raffy?
1: He swings the bat. He's like he's posing for a baseball card.
0: I don't know what he's doing when he comes back to the plate. Covering his eyes. I've not seen that before. So what felt like a walkaway win is now very tight again, 5-4, as the sweeper is swung on and missed. And it's 1-2. You know, Sonny's been so dependable, and he is a winner, and he's been so great for the Red Sox. But those two pitches consecutively to those two hitters give the Giants life. The 1-2 is outside. It's also why, you know, you got the bases loaded, couple of walks, couple hit batters, 3-1 count to Sogard. To ground out to short really hurts.
1: It just shows you the importance of going and adding on. This is still a big league club. Despite the record, if you let them in, they will do damage.
0: 2-2 is outside. Sonny doesn't have it. 78 pitches, and now you got to think about what they're going to do. I mean, does this become a Bayo night? And I know they're trying to save that with openers and other things, but they got to be scrambling in the dugout right now to think about what they're going to do. It's only the fourth inning. 3-2 is drilled down the left field line, but hooked foul. I mean, Sonny is missing in the middle of the plate a lot right now.
1: Yeah, it's amazing because

0: the first two at-bats this inning, the two strikeouts, he was dialed in, getting ahead, staying ahead, making nasty pitches. You know, the breaking ball down below the zone was very, very effective. And from there, he kind of lost control. It's either out of the zone or right down the middle.
1: Pitch is softly grounded toward third. Foul ball. Kayla plays it behind the bag.
0: That was his 80th pitch of the evening.
1: The real answer is you want him to throw one or two more pitches here and then get through the fifth, however he can. 5-4. Wow. What an inning and a half we've had. 3-2. Here's the pitch. And it's drilled into left center field. Back at it. Duran on the run. He will get there in front of the web sign to make the play. You know, you think about it. Sonny got out of the bases loaded jam in the third inning and got hammered in the fourth. Not his best start at all. We'll see what comes in the fifth. Red Sox are going to need more offense tonight. 5-4 the score on the Shaw's and Star Market. WEI Red Sox Radio Network.
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0: Hard time for the offense to get it going again. Here's Sadon Rafaela against San Martin. The left-hander fastball. Actually, a changeup at 87 on the outside corner. It's 0-1. I did not expect we'd be coming to the bottom of the fourth. I'm thinking the Red Sox need more runs, but they do. The 0-1 is an awkward-looking swing. Fastball. Sadon must have been looking off speed there. Late on a heater, and it's 0-2.
1: Yeah, they're looking for base runners. Get on any way you can. Don't swing outside the strike zone. Do them any favors. Station to station at this point.
0: 0-2 popped up on the first base side. If it's fair, it's going to get down for a hit. On the run is actually caught by Lee. The wind held it up. And Jung-Hoo Lee takes one away from Sadon. He is not happy with himself with his hand motion there, Lenny. I think he means I just kind of lost my hips there and everything kind of drifted toward right.
1: Yeah, you want to think about getting that ball towards center field. Got kind of long right there. The ball's right down the middle. It's a changeup. That's something he should be driving toward the center part of the field.
0: So here's Willier hitting the last inning, swinging a foul and a slider. San Martin has a 6.97 ERA in 10 big league appearances. And again, just up from AAA Sacramento, but he's got new life. Made a big pitch to Sogard. You hope the Red Sox don't regret that missed opportunity to really kind of put the game away.
1: Yeah, if you're San Martin, your goal right now is to get your offense back on the bench as soon as possible.
0: 0-1 is way outside. Slider. And, of course, the Red Sox have the heart of the order up. I think their offensive approach has been fantastic tonight.
1: Yeah, they made a lot of adjustments between the second and third inning.
0: 1-1 is a ball. Down and away. Sinker. You can understand San Martin being a little leery of Abreu, who's been so great against left-handed pitching. 317 with an 1134 OPS in August. Here's a cue shot on the third base side. Backhanded by Cossey. He's got to hurry. Throw to first. Not in time. Willier's foot speed beats it down the line. I'm sure the Giants will want to look real time. What'd you think, Lenny?
1: No, just soft enough toward third when he booked it down the line. That was a hustle single. I think he got it.
0: So Contreras at the plate. Rutschman on deck. Who's on deck? Presented by TimberTech Decking Railing. Everything wood should be. TimberTech.com. Joe Braverman was trying to send me a note, but I did not have, I couldn't quite hear him. So, Joe, go ahead. Here is Wilson Contreras. Pitch high with a fastball. Good reminder that the Giants did lose their challenge on a hit by pitch by Duran, which made very little sense. Contreras changed this whole game, looking to do it again. He takes way outside with a changeup, 2-0. Can you imagine being San Martin? No way in the world did you think you'd be in here in the bottom of the fourth inning. Much less against the guy who last time hit the longest home run of the season at Fenway Park.
1: Has it landed yet?
0: Doubtful. 450. Abreu at first, one out. 2-0, look out below right here. The pitch is a ball. Changeup, 3-0. And especially on a Fenway green night, Lenny, this is the ultimate green light for Contreras.
1: Absolutely, right down the middle. Do your thing. I say it all the time, inside, outside, whatever. Yank this ball. Look at that monster.
0: 3-0 to Contreras. Here's the pitch, and it is a strike. Not where he wanted, and that's what great hitters do. I mean, it's a fastball, but that was on the outer half. He's looking to find something on the inner side to try to launch, and he figures he might get the same pitch again. Stares out at San Martin. 3-1. Pitch is swung on and fouled. That was a changeup. I bet you Wilson probably wishes he took that same swing on the 3-0 fastball, but it's now 3-2.
1: Yeah, just a little bit ahead of that. Got towards the end of the at-bat, or the end of the bat, right up near the cup.
0: 3-2. Abreu leading at first. One out. Bottom four, 5-4 Red Sox. San Martin, he sets. He throws Wilson, swings and fouls it back. My goodness. Fastball, maybe near the bottom part of the zone, but a good pitch to hit. And it stays 3-2.
1: He just missed that. You got to think he's going to throw a changeup right here after the last swing on that off-speed pitch. He's right on the fastball for sure. See if the youngster has confidence in that in 3-2.
0: Payoff pitch comes home, and Wilson swings and pops it foul. The first base side slider. You can understand I'm trying all kinds of different stuff here, Lenny. This is no easy spot for a young pitcher.
1: We'll see if he goes to the fastball right here. If you're Wilson, that's what you're looking for. Sit back, think about center field. If he does throw you that slider, you're able to get the barrel to it.
0: Three and two. Pitch. Swing of the foul. He was thinking center field. He got a changeup. Good one, actually. Stays alive, 3-2.
1: I mean, he's just missing all these pitches.
0: Contreras had a 2-home run game on June the 14th against the Rangers right here. Abreu has 3 of them this year. 3-2. Willier is at first. Pitch. Inside ball 4. That's a fabulous plate appearance. Flips the bat on a walk, and now from the right side, here comes Adley Rutschman.
1: Again, that's what the Red Sox did last inning. If they're going to walk, you take it. They took 2 last inning, couple hit batters. Looks like they're going to go talk to the young pitcher right now.
0: You can understand that with Durbin on deck, who's on deck, presented by TimberTech Decking and Railing. Everything wood should be, visit TimberTech.com. It's a full slate of the big leagues. The Yankees are hosting the Blue Jays. It's a neat couple of days for the Red Sox because a lot of the teams that are around them in the division and the wild card are playing each other. Yankees lead the Blue Jays 3-1 in the top of the fifth. Don't look now. The Yankees are playing better. They just destroyed the Orioles in a series, and now they lead the Blue Jays, who've been hot, 3-1 in the fifth. Meantime, Baltimore hosting the Rays. The Orioles just on the outside looking into the wild card picture, and O's 5, Rays 3 in the top of the sixth. So much love. Don't miss the Subaru of New England, a lot to love event. 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All right, here's Adley. His big swings have come from the left side. Time for one from the right as he takes a changeup on the outside corner. And it is 0-1. One of the neat things about Adley in his career is that he's basically been kind of the same hitter from both sides. 0-1, 2-1, one out. Pitch is a ground ball on the left side, might be 2. To second for one, over to first, in time, double play. And the inning is over. Big pitch by San Martin. And the Red Sox leave one aboard. And this has been an up-and-down game for the Red Sox. They lead 5-4 after 4 in the Shaw's and Star Market, WEI Red Sox Radio Network.
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0: Rex Eldridge leads it off. Very tight game here. Fenway Park, 5-4. Sonny Gray needs to find something here. He misses low with a changeup, but it's 1-0. The Red Sox need Sonny to battle here. He's now thrown 82 pitches, two home runs. Line in the top of the fourth, the 1-0 to Eldridge. Swinging and a miss. That's a great curveball. And it's 1-1.
1: Yeah, you'd like him to get through five innings. I think that's the best you can hope for at this point. In the third inning, through 31 pitches, 23 in the fourth inning. He's been laboring.
0: 1-1. High fly into left field. Duran starts in. Now back onto the warning track. About 2 feet onto the dirt. He's there to make the play. And there's one down.
1: Yeah, just has not been pinpoint with his control, just inconsistent. There's been a few at-bats where he's dialed in, but this, the next at-bat after that, or next two at-bats after that, just completely loses it. He's had traffic in every inning.
0: Jung-Hoo Lee, who's lined out and walked. I think the Red Sox want him to get through six innings today, no matter what it takes. Pitch. Strike on the outside corner, because then, you know, it gets you into the higher leverage relievers, which you hope to stay away from tonight, but not now. You know, one thing about these Red Sox right now, without Slayton, without Whitlock, who, by the way, are both on the mend, the 0-1 pitch is a little pop-up. Left side of the infield, Durbin behind the third base back, actually just to the side of it is there to make, but that's just what the doctor ordered, a two-pitch second out. Whitlock threw an intensity off flat ground yesterday from 90 feet, and today went out to 120. And there's some discussion that Whitlock could be ready soon. I mean, some side sessions, some bullpens. And by the way, he might not even need to go on a rehab assignment.
1: That'd be huge. They could get him back sooner than later. Him and Slayton both.
0: There's a Slavis Basabe outside. Probably a forgotten moment, but with all that's happened, the Devers homer and so much else, this guy came up with the bases loaded in the third inning and almost hit a grand slam to center field.
1: There's been talk, too, is Tanner Houck's out there throwing batting practice in Florida. We'll see when he comes back.
0: 1-0 is outside. Cutter, 2-0.
1: It's a guy who could be a weapon out of the pen.
0: No doubt. If he's healthy, he will be. Reinforcements really could be on the way. Two balls, no strikes. To Basabe, the pitch. Ground ball towards short. Monasteri backs up, plays the second up, throws the first in time. And the inning is over. Sonny did a very nice job there. Just what he needed. Is that an eight-pitch inning?
1: Yeah, just what he needed right there. Go get the offense back. That probably gave him another inning.
0: Love it. We go to the bottom of the sixth. 5-4 Red Sox lead the Giants in the Shaws and Star Market. WEI Red Sox Radio.
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0: Caleb Durbin leads it off as we go into the bottom of the fifth inning. 5-4 Sox, the pitch, swing and a miss at a changeup. Was there a pitch clock violation on the pitcher before the inning began? It is 1-1.
1: Looks like it.
0: San Martin was not ready. Here we go as Caleb takes another ball. And it's 2-1. Unless the scoreboard just has it wrong. I beg your pardon. I was looking up San Martin's history. I didn't see that violation. The pitch is a chopper toward third. Koss has been busy. He gloves just off the dirt. Throws to first in time. There's one away. So Durbin 1-for-3, and here comes Duran. Check of the game score brought to you by Veg ER for Pets, the official emergency vet group of the Red Sox Radio Network. Durant's had a nice night. He's tripled and walked. Pitch to him. Ball. Down away slider. This is not a great matchup on paper for Jaron. I mean, this kind of lefty from that angle with a slider. Hard. The 1-0 is a slider for a strike, 1-1.
1: Yeah, San Martin's pitching with an up-tempo right now. He's getting the ball rocking and firing, going right after these guys. He's done well since coming into this game.
0: 1-1. Swinging a cue shot to third on the ground. A worm burner. Koss got it. Throws to first. Two down. Bring up Monasterio. Code word of the game, Oracle Park. Tony Vitello coming out. Oracle Park, the home of the Giants. Make sure to enter your code word in the member portal today to claim your points. Nice job by San Martin, all things considered, given what he inherited. Outstanding stuff from that young lefty. All right, two out, bases empty. They're going to bring in the righty Harris to face Monasterio. Two down, bottom five in the Shaws and Star Market, WEI Red Sox Radio Network.
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0: All right, here is Trent Harris, the right-hander. Tony Vitello trying to find a good lane for him with two down and the bases empty facing the righty Monasterio. Again, Lenny. This is why when they put up five and they chased Webb, you thought, all right, this game's pretty much done because the Giants' bullpen is weak. They got San Martin up 2 days ago from AAA. This guy, Trent Harris, in four big league games, he debuted August 8th. He's allowed four runs on six hits. So time to cash in against some of these bullpen arms. And Monasterio's changed bats. He was 0 for his first two, so now he's gone to one that is mostly ash colored with a little green out near the knob, the cup, I should say. Here he is. And it is a strike on the outside corner.
1: It looks like the bat's got googly eyes or something.
0: I'm way too old to know what those are. But yeah, in purple and green, there's some weird looking eyes on it. The 0-1 is outside. A sweeper, and it's 1-1.
1: Is that a smile down toward the handle, too? It's like it's got a face.
0: I'll ask him about it tomorrow.
1: Let's ask him after the game.
0: Yeah, as the hero.
1: Can we do that?
0: Sure. We're going to have Jake Peavy on with us on Sunday. He's over with Dave and Lou on the TV side. All-time postseason hero for the Red Sox. 1-1. pitch to Mona is a ground ball towards short. Adames has got it. He will throw to first in time. Inning over. Giants beleaguered, but they're playing well. Nail biters, surprisingly, after 5-4 Red Sox in the Shaws and Star Market, WEEI Red Sox Radio Network.
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0: Another big inning for Sonny Gray. Turner Hill, left-handed hitter who doubled off Sonny his first time on that little fly ball into left, leads it off. Sonny's thrown 89 pitches. So you got 7, 8, 9, and then Gilbert and Devers, who both homered in the game, looming. So this is just critical for Sonny. Pitch. High fly foul on the right field side. Red Sox have activity going in their bullpen, and wouldn't you know it, it's Eric Miller, former Giant, who throws. And you know why that is the case? Because Gilbert and Devers are both lefties.
1: Yeah, Sonny knows he's nearing the end of his day. He's got to go out there and do what he does best when he's effective. Go out there and get strikes early. Get that chase late.
0: I mean, he has at most three hitters in this inning. A one. Flied. Foul on the third base side. 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
1: So far, he's doing just that. Nice 0-2 count right here. See how he goes about attacking him for that put-away pitch.
0: 0-2, low with a sweeper. This is one of the things you really appreciate about Sonny. He knows this is a finite task for him. I have, call it 16, 17, maybe at most 18 pitches to get three outs. Go get him. 1-2 to Turner Hill. Sonny throws. Curveball swung on and missed. Great stuff for Gray. Excellent strikeout. And a good start with his sixth punch out to begin the top of the sixth.
1: Yeah, you look at last inning. He really needed some contact to limit the pitches per inning. Went out there, threw eight pitches, five strikes. Now, it's just a matter of keeping these guys all base, finish strong.
0: And it is now Drew Kavanaugh batting from the left side. Joe Braverman has identified the nature of Andrew Monasterio's bat, and I've already forgotten what Nickelodeon cartoon it was. Pitch to Kavanaugh, misses outside, ball one. But either way, Joe's going to help us with these player weekend pieces of lumber. Kavanaugh has twice struck out against Gray. 5-4 Red Sox, top six. Packed house at Fenway. Sonny throws. Chopper on the right side. Past Contreras to Sogard. Throw to first. Sonny's there to cover. That's great job all the way around. Sonny gets a hug from Contreras, grinning ear to ear. Not exactly how they dialed up, but a great play really by both Sogard and Sonny.
1: That's why you never give up. When you're on the mound, you don't just automatically think that Wilson's going to glove that ball and get back to first base. It went right over Wilson's glove. Was able to get to first base and make that play.
0: You know, talking to Andrew Bailey before the game, he alluded to what you said, that in starts, in at-bats, he's a chameleon. He can adapt to whatever the game tells him while always knowing his true north, which seems so true. And he's also the ultimate creature of habit. Two down, bases empty. Here's Koss, who takes a high fastball. And I think that does relate. He takes everything seriously, Lenny, everything when it comes to his craft and his trade. And that's why every single time a ball is hit to the right side, he sprints on a line to first base. Every time.
1: It's habit at this point. You do it so many times in spring training over a 14-year career.
0: 1-0 is ripped toward third. Durbin backhands on a knee. He spins, comes to his feet, throws to first in time. Sonny Gray, while not always a straight line, does it again. That is a big-time top of the sixth inning. That will likely do it for him, and he leaves in line for yet another win. It would be his 16th this year. Chad Tracy waiting on the top step. He shakes his hand, and that will do it for the veteran, Sonny Gray. 5-4, Red Sox lead as we go to the bottom of the sixth inning. When we return, Gasper, Sogard, and Sadon on the Shaw's and Star Market, WEEI Red Sox Radio Network.
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1: All right, back at Fenway Park, Mickey Gasper takes a first pitch fastball, grounds out to second base. Not waiting around, Trent Harris takes the mound once again. 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
0: Here's Nick Sogard leading off the bottom of the sixth against Harris, who has a cutter on the outside corner for strike one. One down. Gasper's already grounded out as Sogard batting from the left side. Harris throws. Sogi misses down and in. And it's 1-1. This is the problem when you just try to go get 10 words in edgewise with your brother, who one of three times in a whole season is sitting next to you. I never see my bro. He's so busy. 1-1. Pitch is grounded on the left side into the outfield. That's a base hit. And of course, he's so talented and so in demand that one of the bummers for me is that he's now taken on this package with NBC. So he does the first game every Sunday morning, and that's not here this week. We're on NBC later, kind of in the primetime window. And so this is his only game here.
1: You guys are what, separated by 2 years?
0: Three, yeah.
1: 3 years.
0: Mm-hmm. I love it when he's around, both in ballparks and otherwise. Here's Sadon, who pops it up foul. on the first base side into the seats.
1: I know the feeling. I got an older brother and a younger brother, and when they're around, just I'm a different person.
0: You know,
1: I love it.
0: It is great, and it just brings all these memories back and all the things that he knows about me that nobody else does and how great he's been to me, and really not even in this business because he's been a model for me and he's given me great advice, but we really don't talk about that much. On one is Seydon, Sogard leading at first. He might run here. Pitch. Seydon takes a ball down and in, 1-1. But it also takes on a totally another level now that I have these two boys that he loves so much and they love him. And so, you know, to be down on the field today with them all together, really special. 1-1 throw to first as Sogard dives back in.
1: Is he babysitting right now?
0: He should be. My boy's mom decided to show up in the second inning, so they're down in the grandstands taking in the game.
1: I'm sure they're loving that.
0: There you are. 1-1 to Seydon. Pitch. Swing and a foul. That's more like it from Seydon. That was a violent rip. Laid on a sinker, and it's 1-2.
1: So according to Joe Braverman, that is a SpongeBob bat in Seydon's hands.
0: Okay. Another show I never watched.
1: The other one was A Fairly Odd Parents.
0: Yeah. Sounds fairly odd. 1-2 to Seydon. Pitch. Swing and a foul. He got away with a curveball there. And Seydon clapped catcher Kavanaugh on the backswing. But, you know, for my brother David and for me, baseball was just kind of the language our family spoke all the way, just as it was yours. We never imagined we'd be in broadcast booths next to each other at Fenway Park, 1-2.
1: How cool is that?
0: Not bad. Pitch is outside, a curve to Seydon. But as we've said so many times, you know, it is it's a testament to so much help that we got from so many people, and most of all, our mom and dad. He and I are both thinking about dad today. We always do, but on these days, even more so. 2-2 to Seydon. Sogard leads at first. 5-4 Red Sox. Pitch is low. And that's what this game is so often. It just ties families together.
1: Yeah, my older brother's the reason why I wanted to play baseball. My dad would take him to practice, and I'd be left at home, and, hey, I want to go.
0: I can relate with my younger boy. 3-2, runner goes. The pitch is looped into shallow center field. It is sinking. On comes Gilbert, and he's going to get there. Might be a double play throw to first. Not in time, and actually pulled Eldridge just a little bit off the bag. Even with his long legs, he couldn't hold the base, so Seydon almost dumped one in. Two down. What do you know? Sonny Gray is downloading the entire start in the first base dugout. Just look at him. Non-stop dialogue. And that'll go on for 40 minutes.
1: He'll be talking to himself on the way home today. I've been there.
0: He will regret the pitches to Gilbert and to Devers. All right, here's Abreu looking to make Harris regret a pitch. Bottom six, throw to first. I said Sogard might run for Seydon. He's not running with Abreu at the plate, right?
1: No. Let him do his thing. Instead of sprinting to second base, let's jog.
0: Pitch. Willier takes a ball. Cutter down and in, 1-0. Abreu's singled twice and walked. 1-0 with Contreras on deck. Chance to expand the lead right here. 1-0. Swing and a foul. Man, kind of a flat-footed hack at a heater. That got up just enough, that cutter did, and it's 1-1.
1: Yeah, these young bullpen arms for the Giants thinking to themselves, oh, man, this isn't that bad. Right now, let's go. Let's show them what the big leagues looks like.
0: Well, they might find out in a hurry. They make a mistake. 1-1 to Willier. Sogard, medium lead at first. Pitch inside and up. Fastball, and it's 2-1.
1: We like this count right here. If you can get that fastball, get the hands to it quickly. Like to put up another crooked number.
0: Two balls and a strike. Pitch. swing and a drive into right field, but it'll hang up. Lee misread it. He leaps. It's off his glove. It's going to roll up the wall. Sogard's going to score a misread in right on an Abreu missile. He heads for third. Throw not in time. They'll have to score that a triple. It's an RBI hit for Abreu, and it's 6-4 Red Sox. If you don't see him, it's hard to know how much Willier lays into baseballs.
1: I mean, that's your backspin line drive right there. That ball just stayed up in the air. Couldn't get a beat on it. Was started sprinting back toward the track, but it just kept going. Looks like a hit right off the glove.
0: Well, Fenway's such a different and difficult outfield to play, especially in right, and one misstep kills you. Why not a four-time on-base night as Contreras trying to do it again? Here he bounces out of the way. He leaps out of the way on a sweeper that bounces in, and it's ball one.
1: It was 107 off the bat.
0: So a little padding for the Red Sox, and Contreras trying to make it once again a four-run lead. Again, he's got that look. He's homered and he's walked. 1-0. Swing and a miss.
8: Ooh.
0: Sweeper, he was thinking about it. He's smiling out at Harris. And again, this is when you know he's really in a groove.
1: Smiling like a great white shark smiles. Do that again. That's what he's saying.
0: 1-1 pitch is a fastball inside. He did not do it again. A cutter that missed, and it's 2-1.
1: Here he comes again with two outs in the inning. We talked about what he's been able to do. It's 10 home runs so far with two outs this year.
0: 2-1. Pitch is a strike. Good one on the outside corner. A cutter. How often, Lenny, is Nick Sogard in the middle of important rallies?
1: It just seems like always. Using all fields. Great job driving that ball the other way. Just has a knack for getting on the base and putting together great at-bats.
0: Two balls, two strikes to Contreras. 6-4 Sox. The pitch is a ball. Yeah, he was a curveball there. It's 3-2.
1: You listen to Chad Tracy talk about Sogard. He's had him for quite some time. I mean, he'll paragraph after paragraph of what he does well on the baseball field.
0: Everybody up at Fenway. 3-2. Abreu leads at third. Pitch inside. Did it hit him? I don't know. Either way, he's on base, and he's staring into that dugout. You know, I don't blame Harris at all. Vitello looks like he might make another pitching change. Peyton Tully's reacting to Contreras' glare. In fact, the Giants will send the pitching coach out. You got Adley Rutschman. This is Stronger Side, the left side. This copyrighted broadcast presented by the authority of the Red Sox. May not be reproduced or retransmitted in any form, and the accounts and descriptions of this game may not be disseminated without the express written consent of EEI and the Red Sox. Gives us a moment to check in on the Subaru of New England scoreboard. The Orioles lead the Rays 5-3. Yankees still 3-1 ahead of Toronto in the bottom of the sixth. Rivalry Report sponsored by Riverwalk, spacious senior apartments on River Spring Living's 32-acre New York City campus overlooking the Hudson River. So, Abreu's been on base four times, Contreras three. And now, here's Adley Rutschman.
1: Looks like Jason Foley warming up at the pen, if my old eyes are not deceiving me.
0: Not a motivational speaker. Here's Adley Rutschman. Pitch. Inside corner for a strike.
1: That's down by the bullpen.
0: Help me out, Dad. Is that Bill Shakespeare? 0-1 to Adley. 6-4. Red Sox trying to blow it even more open. Here's the pitch. And it's high. Up and away. 1-1. Lottie frickin' da. There are a lot of great SNL skits. We've talked about a bunch of them. That is in the pantheon.
1: That's in our wheelhouse.
0: It is. 1-1. Pitch is a strike. Adley looking for something else there. Good cutter, and it's 1-2. Alec Gamboa warming for the Red Sox in their pen. 1-2 to Rutschman. Pitch is a soft ground ball on the first base side. Get foul. It will. That was my inner Hawk Harrelson right there. Get foul. It won't. He would do that on home runs. Stay fair. But Adley was out if that ball was fair.
1: See if you can extend this inning right here. Trey places with him. Get that run in.
0: Harris has thrown 28 pitches. 6-4 Sox. 1-2. Pitch. Adley swings and lines one foul. Look at Abreu. Foul grounded third just over the back of his head. And it is 1-2.
1: It's a good job getting to that pitch with two strikes, just fouling it off. Again, that's one of those swings where he's just trying to stay alive. Try to get something he can drive here.
0: Ball and two strikes. Pitch. Swinging a drive into deep left field, but it'll hang up in front of the warning track. Hill is there. It actually did not carry all that well for Adley. And the inning is over. Red Sox, though, get a run on a missile from Willier. And we go to the seventh inning, leading 6-4. The Shaw's and Star Market, WEI Red Sox Radio Network.
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0: Seventh, and Eric Miller, wouldn't you know it, the first time he sees his former team, he pitches against them. As always, he's going to call his own pitches. The Giants will pinch hit for Drew Gilbert with Jonah Cox. Gilbert had a great night. They want to play platoon. He bunts it foul. And that took a bite out of Adley Rutschman in one of those tough spots. And it is 0-1. 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You know, that it's not vintage Sonny Gray, because he did give up the 2 home runs in the fourth inning. But in another way, it totally is, given the way that he responded. Contreras way in at first for Cox. 0-1. Low. The sinking fastball, 1-1. He then responded with 2 brilliant innings.
1: I mean, just the fact that he was able to go out there and give them some length. Going 6 innings after a couple innings, he's over 20, over 30 pitches consecutively. He was able to dial in those last 2 innings. He was outstanding.
0: 1-1. Swing and a miss with Devers on deck. Big hitter here. Good slider. That's 1-2.
1: Speaking of outstanding, Miller, what an acquisition. Since June 19th, hasn't allowed an earned run in 21 games, 30 strikeouts, whip under one.
0: Pitch to Cox, fouled on the first base side. This is his second stint in the big leagues. He too was called up a week ago. He was hitting .468 over 11 AAA games. But against Miller at Fenway, this ain't AAA.
1: This is tryouts. You know, 52 wins this season. They're see who can get it done, what pieces of the puzzle they're going to use in the future.
0: 1-2, swing and a chopper foul, third base side. He came all the way up from AA the last day of May, made his debut. Missed a lot of time with an oblique strain, and here he is trying to spark a rally with the Red Sox leading 6-4 in the top of the seventh. There's that man, Devers, on deck. The 1-2. Swing and a miss. He got him with a slider in the dirt. Rutschman picks it. Throws to first in time. Huge, huge first out for Miller there.
1: That's a great job, that breakable down at the bottom of the zone. It was fastball 97-98. It plays, but tons of late breaking action. That slider.
0: All right, here's Devers. You just knew he was going to homer in this series. He got that out of the way. And the fourth inning, to make it a one-run game, the pitch is a strike on the outside corner. We've seen this movie too many times before. When he finds one swing, he goes crazy, particularly those line drive swings to center and left center. Miller, tough customer, the 0-1 is outside.
1: He mentioned in pregame he's really not seeing the ball very well as of late, but don't let him fool you. Like you said, he can get hot really quickly.
0: He's got 26 home runs and 70 driven in, the 1-1. Swing and a miss, the slider. And look, the Red Sox knew that he would do this when they traded him. It wasn't a production decision. It was a culture choice. 1-2. 6-4 Red Sox. One out, bases empty in the top of the seventh. He, as always, holds the hands high. The 1-2 is a ground ball past Miller towards short. Monasterio's got it. He throws to first in time. Two down.
1: Miller did a good job of tying him up with the fastball right there after getting some swing and miss on the breaking ball. It's a good job being unpredictable. A lot of times a hitter will swing through a pitch like that and look kind of silly, and then the pitcher will go right back to it.
0: Right here now, Willie Adames. He's always a threat. He's 0 for 3 tonight. Miller throws. And a fastball in the inside corner. Another first pitch strike at 98. Devers the only hitter who's seen Miller before. So Adames gets his first look. 0-1. Pitch. Swing and a miss. That's a nasty slider. And it's 0-2.
1: I mean, that ball bounced about 58 feet. And he still swung at that. It shows you how good that pitch and how nice it looks out of the hand.
0: There are rumors that the Giants had Adames, Chapman, and Devers on the market at the trade deadline. 0-2. The wind of the pitch. Strike three called on the inside corner. 99, and Miller blows his old team away. He's laughing at Adames on the way back to the dugout. Beautiful stuff. Stretch time brought to you by Jeffrey Glassman, Injury Lawyers, 617-777-7777. 6-4 Red Sox in the Shaw's and Star Market. 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

Yes, indeed. Foley is on. And he'll see Caleb Durbin. Who doesn't need much motivational speaking these days. He takes a pitch from right-hander Jason Foley. A slider that misses outside.

0: just tried to pull it.
1: I give him a lot of credit, though, Lenny. He realized after about 6 weeks, this is not who I am as a hitter. And he talked to the Red Sox about it. He went and worked. He said he's never taken more swings away from the field in his life. But he's back to being himself.
2: And he never took his at-bats or plate appearances to third base either. He's been a defensive revelation for sure.
1: All right, here's Duran having a good night. Pitches up and away. He tripled in the second, was hit by a pitch in the third, and then grounded out in the fifth. Check of the game score brought to you by Veg ER for Pets, the official emergency vet group of the Red Sox Radio Network. 1-0. Pitch, swing, and a foul. Sinker down and in. This is 1-1. I've seen it from Duran before. Loud contact can come in real streaks for him. 1-1. Pitch. Chopper foul. Bailed out a little bit there. Fooled by a splitter. Good pitch there by Harris. Foley, I should say. And it's 1-2.
2: Yeah, you want Duran to keep that same opposite field approach. Let that ball get deep. Try to hit the BetGM sign out there right on the wall. If you can do that, hands are quick enough to get to that inside pitch.
1: I have Harris on the mind. Let's not start a holy war. One and two to Duran. Way over to pull on the back of the infield. 1-2. Good take. Splitter went back to that same pitch and the ball. 2-2.
2: So I got a glimpse of the Nesson feed, and I swear, Pete Rose's twin brother is right behind home plate, first row.
1: Come on.
2: I promise.
1: I need to see it again. 2-2 is high and in.
2: Right above Duran's head.
1: In the blue?
2: Yep.
1: It's like if Pete Rose and Scott Boris had a baby. Three balls, two strikes. Duran would love to get on pace with his speed with Monasterio out on deck. Pitch. Swinging a shot into center field. More like it. Here comes Duran. He's aboard with one down in the bottom of the seventh.
2: There's the approach right there. Center field approach. Let that ball get deep. Trust your hands and the barrel will follow.
1: You know, Lenny, we already saw that Cavanaugh's got an enormous arm. He caught Sadon in the first inning, but I still think it's worth a gamble for Duran here.
2: Got to go out there and make it happen, right? Get in the scoring position. If you can get Monasterio back in the doubles mode, if he gets some early lead, some early action, he'd score.
1: Pitch to Andrew is called a strike. That looked to be pretty well up there. Monasterio's not done a great job challenging. That was a strike at the top of the zone.
2: Yeah, that's something you really want to go after the first pitch of an at-bat, a little borderline pitch.
1: He's laughing with Eldridge, Jaron is. 0-1. Pitch. Swinging a double play ball to short. Adames to second for one over to first. Two double play. They don't run, and they're out of the inning. We go to the eighth inning. 6-4 Red Sox. And it looks like either Gamboa or Moran are coming on, which tells you there's stuff going on at the back end of the Red Sox bullpen. I mean, we know that there are lefties in this order, beginning with Eldridge, but this is interesting from Chad Tracy. All right, 6-4 Red Sox. Eighth inning next in the Shaw's and Star Market WEI Red Sox Radio Network.
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2: Well, Alec Gamboa is the pitcher facing Bryce Eldridge, and the pitch is fouled off. This tells you Tyron Guerrero is not available today. Greg Weissert is also up and throwing. Gamboa, who's been really good a lot of the times, especially kind of an opening or bridge role, pitching for the 10th time with a 1.47 ERA. 0-1, Eldridge takes a ball down and away. But this is the Whitlock Slayton Guerrero neighborhood, but for tonight, it's Gamboa.
3: Yeah, they built themselves a little bit of a cushion so they can weather the storm during this Whitlock-Slayton absence. Hopefully this doesn't come back to bite them. Gamboa's got to go out there and do a job.
2: 1-1. Lined into left field. Duran over to his right. He's there with a slide to his knees to make the play. Eldridge smoked that ball, but because you play shallow at Fenway, that's robbery. One down.
3: It's a nice job by Duran sticking with that ball. Those are the toughest ones that are really low off the ground. You got to keep your head on it, run the balls to your feet so it doesn't look like it's hopping up in the air as you run.
2: I'll tell you this about Duran. Even as he's struggled at times at the plate this year, he never took that to the field. Never. He's had a great defensive year. Here's Jung-Hoo Lee. Brushed back with a fastball. 1-0.
3: And we talk about high leverage situations and how Guerrero's not in here. But I tell you what, Gamboa, 97-98 from the left-hand side.
2: Nice little weapon. 1-0. Chopper foul straight back to the screen. 1-1.
3: A free and easy sinker right there, 96 right at the bottom of the zone.
2: The Orioles with Pete Alonso hitting his 30th home run, beat the Rays 5-3. Yankees still going, hosting the Blue Jays. Lee bounces one toward first behind the bag. Big trampolining hop. Contreras gloves and throws to first in time to Gamboa. Beautifully done on both sides, and they're two away.
3: Nice job sticking with that ball by Contreras. That ball was right over the bag. Caught it right when it went foul. Gamboa did a good job booking it to first base and getting there on time.
2: Doesn't Contreras look all the way back to you?
3: Yes, he does. Yes, he does. He's moving well right now.
2: And that is an enormous development for the stretch run.
3: You know what that has to do with? Him not running 110% down the lines on an easy ground ball to shortstop.
2: Thank you for making that point. Thank you. Here's Basabe, right-handed hitter, as Gamboa misses just inside ball one. Anybody who booed just is clueless.
3: Ridiculous.
2: He's the toughest guy with Durbin on this whole team. He's played through everything. You have to cart him off the field. He seems like he's stretching out his right hip right now. He's played through so much. 1-0. Swing and a miss. Slider. It was like the 130th game of the year. 115th anyway. And so he dialed it back. Who cares?
3: And the thing is, if that ball gets by the first baseman, he's safe.
2: 1-1. He is a strike on the inside corner. Fastball, and it's 1-2. We have the best fans in the world. That was a miss. Not the guy to get on in that spot. A little context needed. Basabe 0-3, just missed a grand slam, though, his second time. 6-4 Red Sox in the eighth. Gamboa throws. Foul. Third base side.
3: I like what I'm seeing from Gamboa. Talk about that fastball, 96-98, but that breaking ball, that slider breaking down below the zone. Very, very tough pitch to get a barrel on.
2: Ball and two strikes. Two down, bases clear, the pitch. Swing and a miss, he got him. There's that slider. Nasty from Gamboa. Excellent outing from him. Sweet Caroline, extra sweet tonight. 6-4 Red Sox. Bottom eight next in the Shaw's and Star Market. WEEI, Red Sox Radio Network.
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0: makes you wonder whether Rafi Devers misses hearing that song in the eighth inning on nights like this. As Mickey Gasper takes a sinking fastball from Foley for strike one on the outside corner. Mickey's been hit by a pitch. He's 0 for 2. 6-4 Red Sox. They weathered a little bit of a storm so far, these Sox. 0-1. There's a ground ball on the right side. Basabe's got it. He throws to Eldridge at first. In time. One down.
1: 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Frozen favorites like Michelinas and Häagen-Dazs cups. And drinks like Coca-Cola and Powerade.
0: See, now that's a combo I can occasionally get behind, the tuna and the mac and cheese. Sometimes we've got like tuna with things it probably doesn't pair that well with. I'll do a little tuna mac. All right, here is Sogard, who's had a big night. Pitch is outside.
1: You don't wash down your Häagen-Dazs cups with Powerade?
0: That doesn't sound like the worst idea.
1: My 11-year-old would do that every day.
0: 1-0 to Sogie. Chapman is up in the pen. Pitch outside. This guy ignites so many rallies. He did it in the third with a walk. He scored on the homer from Contreras. He singled in the seventh and scored on the Abreu triple. 2-0. Foley's ready. Throws. Nick takes a ball down the way. His feel for the strike zone, Lenny, is outstanding.
1: Boy, that ball's right below the zone. That's borderline.
0: And they're out of challenges. They burned them early.
1: You know that if you're the Red Sox, too.
0: Take more.
1: Yep.
0: 3-0. Here's a pitch, and it's taken for a strike. Dana Farber brought you that challenge. When the challenge is cancer, Dana Farber hits it out of the park. 3-1 to Sogard. Here's a pitch. Swinging a pop-up foul. He got that one just in enough. Sogard almost lost his helmet, and it is 3-2. Stay tuned after the game for the Nissan post-game show. You deserve a card that thrills you, Nissan. An exciting full line to put goosebumps on your goosebumps. Sadon on deck, 3-2 to Sogard. Time called, I think, by Nick.
1: Yeah, right now I was thinking a big part of the field, stay on the fastball, get the hands to it if it's a breaker ball down.
0: Payoff pitch comes home, and Nick swings and misses. He strikes out at a fastball, 97, top of the zone. Good pitch there from Foley. And bring up Sadon.
1: He has a pitcher's pitch right there, 97, up and in, right on the black.
0: You know, knowing Sadon as we do, hit that little bloop single into first. He's 0 for 4 since then. 3, I should say. He wants to get a hit right here, the pitch. Swinging a ground ball on the right side. He does get a hit. That is excellent inside out. 105 off the bat. That'll help him sleep better. And the Red Sox, looking for more, have Sadon aboard with two down for Willier.
1: Yeah, taking what was given to him right there. Fastball, outer half, 97. Just real simple approach right there. Hit the ball out of the catcher's mitt, drive it to where it's pitched.
0: Two down, here's Abreu. Stay down at first, the pitch outside. Foley better be careful right here. We know what Abreu can be like on nights like this. He's already got two hits. Three hits, I should say. Two singles, a triple, and a walk. He's scored two runs. 1-0. Here's a pitch. Swing and a foul on the third base side. Sinker, 96 miles an hour. 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One and one. Tarps are off at Fenway. The pitch, swinging a ground ball on the right side, handled by Basabe. He's got it. He throws to first in time. And the inning is over. Three more outs to get, and the Red Sox will hand the baseball to Aroldis Chapman. 6-4, ninth inning next. The Shaw's and Star Market, WEI Red Sox Radio Network.
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0: Aroldis Chapman is on. The Red Sox look to close this thing down in the top of the ninth inning. Tony Vitello goes to Victor Bericotto, pinch hitter. From the right side, Chapman looking for his 28th save and his 30th opportunity. Pitching change brought to you by JetBlue. Proud to be the official airline of Boston Sports, JetBlue.com. Chapman's already got the full lather going. Left-hander with a rocket arm. Throws and a pop-up foul on the first base side. 97 right out of the jump for Chapman, and it is 0-1.
1: That's a good sign for Chapman, 97 for that first pitch. A lot of times, as of late, you'll see him 94, 95, and work his way up to that 99, 100.
0: Oh, and one. Fenway alive. 6-4 Sox, the pitch. Popped up right near you, Lenny. It won't quite get to you. Maybe Javi Lopez can make the play. Just deflects to his right, and it's 0-2.
1: My former teammate over there, I just realized he was over there about 10 minutes ago.
0: Really?
1: He knocked on the glass. I said, my goodness.
0: What a great dude he is.
1: Yes, he is.
0: So often my brother's partner on television and a former really useful Red Sox pitcher. 0-2. Foul back to the screen. Champion here. We were having fun with him earlier. They need to put another tribute video up for Javi now that he's back. He's the pitcher, not the catcher. 0-2 to Bericotto. Chapman's thrown three strikes. A pitch. His outside splitter.
1: Looking at Javi. One of us is aging in dog years.
0: He is not.
1: He is not. He looks exactly the same as he did back in 2006.
0: Stud in 07. 1-2. Pitch way up and away. A 100 mile an hour fastball. And it's 2-2.
1: It's 100 miles an hour, arm side up and away. See if he goes back to that doubles up. It's a good opportunity to throw that slider, split finger down and in right here.
0: 2-2, the pitch. Swing and a miss. Slider, same idea, and there's one away.
1: It's a good job. You know, oftentimes you don't necessarily want to throw the ball up and away by that much. I mean, you're talking 18 inches out of the strike zone, but you can use that pitch all the same to change eye levels, go to that off speed afterward.
0: Six, four, Red Sox, one out, top nine. Chapman throws Buddy Kennedy another pinch hit. I mean, this is a bunch of guys you've never heard of. A fastball misses inside 1-0. Updated box score brought to you by Mass State Lottery in Keno. It's a vibe and a home run. 1-0, the pitch low. Hey, look, everybody has injuries this time of year. The Giants roster has been hit with the bug, so too the Red Sox.
1: Is that Buddy Kennedy or is that Alec Gamboa? Look like they could be brothers.
0: 2-0. Pitch. Low. Yeah, obviously Chapman does not want to walk Kennedy here. Koss on deck. Then Cox and then Devers. Rather not see Devers with the game on the line. 3-0, need a strike. Pitch is a strike on the outside corner. Good one. 3-1.
1: Yeah, that's exactly what you got to do against Kennedy right here. Be aggressive inside the strike zone. Aim small, miss small. Your best stuff against his right here.
0: 3-1. Pitch. Another good one, but called a ball. Atlee, I think Wrightley's going to challenge.
2: They just called a ball. That's a challenge.
1: That's right at the top of the zone.
0: That's a slider that looked to catch a lot of the zone. Verdict. It is a strike. Come on back. Goes to Kennedy.
2: Red Sox club, two remaining.
0: And it's 3-2.
1: That's why you keep these challenges for late in games.

0: Three balls, two strikes. Chapman did not make eye contact with the hitter there. Or did he lose something off his equipment? That was weird. He just picked something up on the front slope of the mound there. Home plate umpire John Lipka and Adley both noticed it.
1: If it was 1985, it'd probably be an emery board, maybe some sandpaper. You don't see that anymore.
0: 3-2. Aroldis is ready. He throws, and a fastball misses inside. Not what he was looking to do at all. Man, to walk the pinch hitter in that spot. Suboptimal, and here comes Christian Koss. And again, the subplot of all of this, Lenny, is that the Giants need only one more base runner and no double plays to guarantee that Devers hits in this ninth.
1: Yeah, got to be in attack mode right here.
0: Pitch is attack mode, and a pop-up over Javi again to our right. That is strike one. Casas look good. He's singled, he's doubled, he's scored two runs. Really, really disappointing injury-plagued year for him, but he's feeling it tonight at Fenway. Oh, one, swing and a miss, good slider, and it's 0-2.
1: Oh, that's nasty, 87 miles an hour. That started right at the bottom of the zone, induced a swing, dropped about 8 inches toward home plate. Feel like after that last pitch, this is a good opportunity to go up there, use that fastball up at the top of the zone.
0: No balls, two strikes. Double play depth behind Chapman. One down in the ninth, the pitch. Check swing, did he go? No, according to the first base umpire. That was very, very close. But they'll give Koss the benefit of the doubt. James Hoy says no, and he didn't go around. 1-2. Chapman is ready quickly. Pitch. Swing and a miss! 86-mile-an-hour slider. He got him. And the Red Sox are an out away.
1: Yeah, he used that slider up at the top of the zone. Typically, that's where he throws his fastball. That's where he threw the last fastball for a ball. Doubled up in that same location, but that one took a quick right-hand turn. It's a great sequence right there for Chapman.
0: All right, here we go. Jonah Cox came on as a pinch hitter in the seventh and struck out. Devers on deck. 6-4, one on, two out. The pitch is a strike on the inside corner.

0: 1-1. Pitch. Liner foul. And the Red Sox are a strike away.
1: Tell you what, that slider is a weapon. He used it top of the zone for the strikeout last at bat.
2: He's able to use that down at the bottom of the zone right there. Tons of swing and miss in that pitch, especially when you've got 99 with that fastball.
0: 0-2, two down in the ninth. Chapman sets, runner goes, he throws, foul on the first base side. Look out, oh my goodness. Everybody okay down there? Screamer. And again, Devers is out on deck. They're not holding Kavanaugh, so he's got a massive lead. He runs again, the 0-2. Swing and a miss! He struck him out! Chapman stares in! The Red Sox turn the game around on a Contreras homer. They survived a Devers blast. Sonny Gray gets his 16th win. The Red Sox keep on rolling at home. They win it 6-4.
1: You got to hand it to Sonny Gray for staying in there, giving them a solid six. Yeah, he wasn't himself. He battled and had a lot of base runners throughout, but he was able to go out there and get deep, hand it off to a bullpen that went out there and held the line. Miller, Gamboa, Chapman. Nice win for the Red Sox right there.
0: No doubt. Fighting win. Resilient win like so many before. Lenny, that was fun. Go have fun on Nesson.
1: All right. Thank you, Will. That was great. See you tomorrow.
0: Yes. 6-4 the final. Red Sox continue their ride. Nissan postgame show next to the Shaw's and Star Market. WEI Red Sox Radio Network.
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15: Good Sox win 6-4. 11 hits for the Sox, 7 for the Giants. Gray the winner, Webb the loser. We played it in front of 37,007. Game attendance brought to you by Crispy Crunchy Chicken, the official fried chicken of the Red Sox, and available right here in the ballpark. Beg your pardon. 2 hours and 45 minutes was a thriller. Devers did homer, but so too did Wilson Contreras as the Red Sox really flipped this game on its head in that 5-run bottom of the third. Sox now really set themselves up to go on a run here against the Giants and the Marlins. And they got a big-time effort from Sonny Gray, who wins for the 16th time this season. Tomorrow they have Sandoval on the mound against Blade Tidwell, and then Jake Bennett in the finale on Sunday. Both night games, actually night and afternoon, 7:15 and then 3:15. Christian Arcand's going to have the bulk of the Nissan postgame show. We'll step aside real quickly, get set up in the Red Sox clubhouse with a special guest right after this in the Shaw's and Star Market, WEI Red Sox Radio Network.
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15: All right, here we go. Red Sox win 6-4, and in large part thanks to Wilson Contreras, who's kind enough to join us down in the clubhouse. Wilson, you did it again. You had the eye of the tiger look in that at-bat. We just felt like something big was coming. You felt much more like yourself lately. Did you predict something big? Did you feel it like it looked like you did before that big swing?
21: Yes, I knew something was about to happen. I felt good throughout the day, and I was just focused enough to when I was about to hit. I was looking for some pitches up in the zone, but I was lucky enough to hit a changeup out of the ballpark.
15: How does it feel to kind of get a little day of rest? You kind of have to get wrestled and forced to get out of the lineup the way that you just want to be in there every day. Does a day off help your body feel much stronger the next day?
21: For sure. I mean, it feels good to have an off day or doing absolutely nothing, just watching movies on my couch in my house. It feels so good. And today I feel fine. I mean, the leg is feeling better. It's not 100%, but it's good enough to play. I just put some kind of tape around it just to run a little better to not get good again.
15: Oh, please.
21: But no, man, it's just part of baseball. I'm happy to be here, happy to help the team to win.
15: You know, we saw you stretching it out, Wilson, a little bit over at first base. Is that just kind of trying to stay loose over there?
21: Yeah, I always try to keep my quads loose, because if my quad get tight, my hammy get tighter. So I'm trying to always, like, throughout the game, try to stretch myself and try to stay loose as much as I can.
15: You know, you're a person, Wilson, who can probably understand this as much as anybody, what Rafi was going through today. I mean, you've been around. You've been in some of the marquee franchises in baseball.
21: Yeah.
15: How crazy is it to be part of one huge side of a rivalry like you were with the Cubs and then go to St. Louis and be received like that? Could you kind of relate to what Rafi was going through today?
21: It's a hard feeling, man, to being honest. It's a hard feeling when you come back to your old house, a house that saw you grow up and become a superstar. And when you get traded and come back to Fenway in Devers' case, I'm pretty sure they feel like it was in shock, because that's the way I felt when I went back to Wrigley, because I never expect myself to get out of Wrigley. But things happen, we have to move on. But I'm pretty sure that he was kind of shocked and he was overthinking a lot of his first at bat. I mean, his second at bat was much better. He hit a homer at that center.
15: He's only human, like all of you guys are. I mean, I think we see you in these stages and think, oh, they just don't feel things. But clearly he was. Last thing for you, Will, your time. Sonny does it again. I mean, I know he's upset with the homers, but this is what he's done over and over again. I mean, 16 wins is not a coincidence. After that, he goes two great innings to give you length, to save the bullpen a little bit. What can you say about the year Sonny's having?
21: I mean, Sonny's one of the best pitchers in baseball right now. He has 16 and something, and he's not a coincidence. He's doing it from his first game until now. We're already, like, finishing August. I feel like he's a little bit tired, but he's a professional. He's a grinder, and he's a gamer, so he won't give up. I mean, he gave up some hard contacts today, but it's rare when you see that out of him. At the same time, he battled with whatever he had, and he pitched a great game.
15: Players Weekend, we're going to see the Bowser bat soon?
21: Sí, mañana.
15: Perfecto. Yes, muchísimas gracias, señor.
21: Gracias.
15: Felicitaciones. Thank All right. You. The yes, Red sir. Sox win 6-4. Always great to check in with Wilson Contreras. He is in so many ways the heartbeat of this team. And what a swing that was tonight. Dare I say, it might even be the McFarland play of the game. Christian Arcan has that to decide. Sonny wins. Red Sox win 6-4. It's a night game tomorrow. National TV, Red Sox and Giants, 7:15. Sandoval and Tidwell, which means the MassMutual Red Sox pregame show can be heard beginning at 6:15. Thanks to Doug Lane here in the booth, as always, putting up with the chaos. So too Joe Braverman with the SNL clips back at the flagship WEEI. For Lenny DiNardo, Will Fleming saying so long from Fenway. Sox 6, Giants 4. 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
5: 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Christian Arkin here with you. Red Sox postgame as the Sox come away with a 6-4 win over the Giants in an emotional evening here at Fenway Park. The return of Rafael Devers, a pretty loud, I hate to even use this term, Bronx cheer for him in his first at bat. A video playing in between innings and a much softer reaction after that. Then he hit a home run in this game. It was a wild night here at Fenway and a wild night for these fans. Red Sox, though, come away with the win. And after winning that series against Arizona, looking to do the same here, pick up another one and really looking to sweep this team after they get past Logan Webb, touching him up for 5 runs on 6 hits and 2 2/3 innings. Definitely the pitcher in this rotation for San Francisco that you have to worry about. Not Sonny Gray's best performance either. We'll get into that. But the Red Sox able to hold on and come away with the victory. The Arbella Insurance Foundation, dedicated to striking out cancer by supporting the Jimmy Fund. Tonight, Red Sox pitchers had 12 strikeouts, and that means another $600 to the Jimmy Fund to help strike out cancer. Arbella, here for the Jimmy Fund, here for good. For every double the Red Sox hit, we donate $50 to the American Diabetes Association, brought to you in part by the Massachusetts Health Connector. 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No doubles in this game, so we're still at 228 for $11,300, but there were 2 triples in this game. And I don't know, Joe Braverman, if you can get to the archives here. This is the first game I remember in a while where they didn't hit any doubles but hit 2 triples. It's got to be some kind of record for this team. For every 4-bagger the Red Sox hit this season, Red Sox Radio Network will donate $40 to Cars for Kids. 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That's Cars with a K. One home run hit in this game by the Red Sox, struck off the bat of Wilson Contreras in the 3rd inning off Logan Webb, his 26th home run of the year, and I don't think it has landed yet. I think it's still in the air. It may have gone over the river and over to Cambridge, I think, is where that one may have landed. An absolute bomb. 450 feet was the final tally on that one, but I don't think that's right. I think it was closer to like 700. Jersey on, lucky socks on, snacks in hand. 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Still to come here on the Nissan Post Game Show, we'll take a look at the Subaru scoreboard. We'll have your player of the game. We'll have your play of the game. I bet you can guess what it is. And we'll also let you know how to listen to the Mass Mutual pregame show tomorrow night here at Fenway as the Red Sox and the Giants continue this series. That's coming up next here live from Fenway on the Nissan Post Game Show. 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
33: Hands down! Three-run homer! His 26th! He got him in his 3-1 Red Sox!
5: 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Christian Arkin here with you live from Fenway Park as the Red Sox take down the Giants 6-4. And what you just heard there was an absolute bomb, first of all. Just a rocket there from Wilson Contreras. His 26th home run of the season gave the Red Sox a 3-1 lead in the third inning. He hit it off Logan Webb. And Fleming there, you heard him say it landed on Lansdowne Street. I think that's selling it a little bit short. That at least went on the pike. It may have hit the commuter rail tracks. It may have landed in the river. That thing was an absolute missile. And you hear sometimes power hitters say that when they hit a ball, sometimes it's like they didn't even hit it. You know, it's like they don't even fit. It's just, it was a perfect, that's what that looked like. It looked like a perfect swing. And almost like there was just no resistance at all. Just boom, the thing just takes off. What an amazing, amazing display of hitting that was for Contreras and really what he's been doing all season long. 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Contreras had the big hit. Rafael Devers made his big return. I'm not going to give it to an opposing player. Instead, I'm going to give it to Willier Abreu, who was a menace at the plate tonight. 3-for-4, 2 singles, a walk, and a triple. He drove in a run, and he scored a run on the Contreras home run. That is Abreu's 7th multi-hit game in the month of August, and he's only played 17 games this month. So really a tremendous display there from the 3 and 4 hitters in this lineup. Through the hot streak and beyond, you can really count on those guys. And tonight was certainly no different as far as all that is concerned. Time now for a look at the Subaru of New England scoreboard. With so much love, don't miss the Subaru of New England A Lot to Love event. 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Some finals to tell you about. First of all, like the Orioles coming away with a 5-3 win over the Rays, thanks in large part to Pete Alonso hitting a go-ahead two-run homer, his 30th bomb of the year. Trevor Rogers picks up the win to improve to 9-8. Marlins scored a 3-2 win over the Nationals in Florida. The Yankees 3-1 winners over the Blue Jays. Rookie Spencer Jones with a big two-run homer in the second inning got upheld on review, and that ended up being the difference there for the Yankees and Cam Schlittler, who won his 11th game. It took 10 innings for the Phillies to beat the Cardinals, 7-6 your final there. Brewers and the Braves, great pitching matchup in this one. Chris Sale against the Miz, Jacob Mizorowski. The Brewers come out on top of that as the Miz outduels Sale. They win by a final score of 2-1. Still in progress right now. Tied in the bottom of the ninth are the White Sox and the Mets in Chicago. That game knotted up at 4 runs apiece, looking to go to extra innings unless the White Sox can walk it off here. Top of the 7th inning in Houston, the A's trail the Astros by a score of 3-0. The Royals up 4-2 over the visiting Tigers at Kauffman Stadium. Top 8 over there. 7 innings done in Arlington. No score between the Rangers and the Angels. It is no offense in this one, in a game that saw all sorts of offense last night. I think the final last night was 10-4. Both of the starters are out of this game. Mackenzie Gore and Reed Detmers are both out of the game. Neither one of them have allowed a run yet, though, as it is scoreless heading into the top of the 8th inning. Top 6 in Colorado, the Guardians lead the Rockies 4-1. D-backs up 3-0 over the Reds, bottom 2 in the desert. After 3 in San Diego, the Padres lead the Twins 2-0. And it's top of the 1st inning, couple of games here. Cubs up early 3-0 over the Mariners, and they are still trying to challenge here in the top of the 1st with a runner on 3rd. Dodgers trail the Pirates in the bottom of the 1st inning by a score of 1-0. Want to say thanks to the guys who got this game on the air tonight. That, of course, would be the executive producer of Red Sox Baseball, the great Joe Braverman, our engineer on site at Fenway, of course, the great Doug Lane. Don't forget to tune into the MassMutual Red Sox pregame show. It's tomorrow at 6:10. Talk to MassMutual today. 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First pitch at 7:10 between Patrick Sandoval for the Red Sox and a name I enjoy, Blade Tidwell, for the Giants. For Will Fleming and Lenny DiNardo, I'm Christian Arcan. Want to remind everybody, tune in to Red Sox Review on our flagship station, WEEI in Boston. We'll hear from manager Chad Tracy, and we'll hear from you at 617-779-7937. Go ahead and get in line. We'll get to as many phone calls as we can before 11 o'clock. Once again, your final score, the Red Sox 6 and the Giants 4. Have a great night, everybody.
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1: So how much time do you spend in the bathroom? Because according to this new survey, it's actually a lot of time. The average adult spends about 416 days of their life in the bathroom. That's over a year, okay? Of men spend about 373 days in total. Women, they say that it's even higher than that. Not in my house, okay? But that's not just time spent showering or getting ready. They say that it's a place to read, checking emails, relax. Maybe you go to the bathroom for peace and quiet.
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0: 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Hey, it's Michelle Fay. I am checking out, but thank you for allowing us to keep you company. Thanks for making us your soundtrack this Friday night. And don't forget Monday morning to wake up with us at 9 a.m. That'll be your next chance to get paid $1,000 so that you can spend it in Sin City when you win that trip to our iHeartRadio Music Festival. Good luck. Have a great one.
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1: Hey, hey, it's Christina. 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

0: Jeff Stevens from the 80s Show, and this weekend we're going to highlight songs from the 80s that were written by other artists. Bon Jovi, Tina Turner, Bangles, Aerosmith, Chaka Khan, and just how many songs from the 80s did Prince write that were not actually performed by him. 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
0: Yeah.
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1: Well, we've got our iHeartRadio Music Festival. Oh my gosh, counting down less than 1 month away. We are going to be living it up. Well, you will be. 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
1: Hey, it's Christina. All right, so this year's Dancing with the Stars, we're looking at Guillermo from Jimmy Kimmel Live. Remember the sidekick on that show? Sierra Miller from Summer House. The Bachelor star. Of course, we always have a bachelor or a bachelorette. Tyler Cameron's on there, as well as the rookie actress, Jenna Dewan.

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1: All right, so when it comes to work, how are you feeling about it? 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
1: Are you throwing a Labor Day little shindig, a bash, if you will? Well, there are some mistakes you probably don't realize. 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
1: If you're throwing a Labor Day shindig, there are some things that you may not want to do, like have a party too late in the day because people have to go back to school and work the next day. Not enough prep time ahead. Start final preps a couple days before the party. Keep your menu simple, okay? And playing bartender throughout the entire party, go, you know, make it yourself route. Running out of food, make sure you have plenty of snacks to graze on. And being unprepared for darkness, break out the lanterns, the candles, the twinkle lights. Make it a moment.
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1: Now, the American Heart Association is saying if you drink your coffee, you can drink up to 5 cups, which I'm guessing it's about, what, 8 ounces? It has to be. They're not talking 5 venti cups of Starbucks frappuccinos, right?

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With Bob Howard, so back to school season's upon us. 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

0: Southern New England's B101 with the 80s and more. With Bob Hauer. So here is back to school time. What is something you go back to school to redo? All right, let's go to the talk back, Mike. Brad?
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0: B101 with Bob Howard. TIL, Today I Learned. You should learn something new every single day, okay? Today I learned jelly beans were reportedly included in some Union soldiers' rations during the Civil War. It became popular in the 1860s, also among the earliest candies sold by weight. So they're small, they don't melt easy, easy to carry, and pretty handy treat for the soldiers. So the next time you grab a handful, just remember, you might be eating candy with a little bit of Civil War history in it as well.
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1: That's Madonna and Borderline. I wonder if she'll ever get back to doing her musical biopic with Julia Garner playing her. She kind of put it on the shelf for a little bit. Journey played her 11th iHeartRadio Music Festival in Vegas.

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1: That's Ace of Base and the Sign. And you got the Cope and Poison. It's a hair band power ballad. Every rose has its thorn.

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1: That's Madonna and Holiday. You got the Cope, Mark Coppola only, DJ licensed to party. I'll tell you who's partying, Tom Holland. He was in two of the number one movies for the last 4 weeks, Odyssey, as well as Spider-Man Brand New Day. 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

0: And for adults with type 2 diabetes and known heart disease, Jardiance can lower the risk of cardiovascular death too. 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
1: Guns N' Roses, Sweet Child of Mine. They're touring. We had Slash up at the iHeart Studios. That was a lot of fun. And this is the Beatles and Let It Be. Four Beatles films are coming out next year. 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When I find

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1: Well, it's Club Nouveau, Lean On Me. Bill Withers did that song originally. Now, coming up September 18th and 19th is iHeart Radio Music Festival number 16. 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

0: And for adults with type 2 diabetes and known heart disease, Jardiance can lower the risk of cardiovascular death too. Prescription Jardiance Empagliflozin 10 or 25 milligram tablets are used to lower blood sugar along with diet and exercise in adults with type 2 diabetes. 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Both may be fatal. 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
1: I do believe Foreigner was supposed to play that at Taylor Swift's wedding, but it didn't happen. That's when the wedding was going to be in Rhode Island, and they offered to play the whole song. And I Want to Know What Love Is as well. Here's Boston, More Than a Feeling. Still trying to get them in the Rock and Roll Hall of

and Call Me. Blondie referring to Deborah Harry as the front person of the band. And she doesn't always have blonde hair. Sometimes when she was acting, she had red hair, like in the movie Videodrome. She played a character on TV, and I've seen her with brown hair. But she's back to blonde hair now, and she's also got a bunch of songs for the band in the can. Don't know when they're coming out.

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1: That's Paul Young, Every Time You Go Away. I want to talk NASCAR. The Dollar Tree 301 preview. It's cool. New England's only NASCAR Cup Series weekend is here with the arrival of the Dollar Tree 301 at New Hampshire Motor Speedway. Denny Hamlin currently leads the chase for the playoffs. Ryan Blaney, Ty Gibbs, Tyler Reddick, and Chase Briscoe, Chase Elliott, and Christopher Bell have also already clinched a spot. The penultimate race before the start of the Cup playoffs gets underway Sunday in Loudoun. I've been there before. Yes, I have, with my kid.
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on just after 2 o'clock. We're hanging out the weekend together. Another great summer weekend with Cope. And that's Madonna, and this is Tom Cochran doing the Disney Cars movies theme song to Lightning McQueen. Life is a highway.

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1: Well, there's nothing really like JY's guitar work on that. James Young, founding guitarist of Styx. That's Renegade. You're with Cope. And Take Me Home Tonight and Be My Baby. Eddie Money, formerly Eddie Mahoney, the police cadet. That's right, he studied.

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1: That's Peter Cetera, The Glory of Love. You know what I noticed? First of all, that's from The Karate Kid 2. That was the Karate Kid that went to the old country between 1 and 3 being in Southern California in the Valley. But all the characters used in all the Karate Kid movies, the same actors who played them as well, all were in Cobra Kai, which was great on Netflix. Now, Netflix has the movie that was The Karate Kid that came out after all that, when Ralph Macchio's character moved to, Daniel-san, moved to New York City. And since Pat Morita is not around anymore, Jackie Chan was in the Karate Kid movies with Will Smith's kid. Now, this should have really been called the Kung Fu Kid, because they was doing Kung Fu in that. But what they did was they merged the two styles, and you had Jackie Chan and also Ralph Macchio in the same movie. It's on Netflix now for free. I thought it was a good movie.
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0: Jeff Stevens from the 80s Show, and this weekend we're going to highlight songs from the 80s that were written by other artists. Bon Jovi, Tina Turner, Bangles, Aerosmith, Chaka Khan, and just how many songs from the 80s did Prince write that were not actually performed by him. 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
1: I don't know who needs to hear this, but just because it's online doesn't mean it's true. What's going on? It's Michelle Faye. And no, one of the new social media trends right now is that blending up fruits and veggies could result in eternal sunscreen. Skin experts are saying that's not the case. All right. Avoid your sunburn by actually using a sunscreen that has a broad spectrum and at least an SPF 30 rating.
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1: So we know FOMO is the fear of missing out, but now FOBO is making an appearance. 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
3: 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And now the Sox go for the series win against the Giants at Fenway Park. 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First pitch coming our way at 7:15 tonight, and we have Will Fleming and Lenny DiNardo on the call here from Fenway Park. And what a fun show last night was. Another Sox win to get them back to 500 at Fenway this season. They are now 32-32 at Fenway, and overall 10 games above 500 at 69-59. And Friday was their 30th come from behind win of 2026. And the Sox took the lead on a ball that I still don't think has come down. 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
4: 1-0, but first and third with two down. Contreras waves the pitch. He is swung on!
3: He got him indeed. How about 452 feet? It's the longest home run at Fenway this season, and the Sox led the rest of the way after that. Wilson Contreras now with a career-high 26 home runs. It ended up being a five-run bottom of the third inning for the Sox, and they won the game yesterday by a score of 6-4 against the Giants, and they were even able to win despite the fact that Rafael Devers went deep in his return to Fenway Park. Here's his first game back at Fenway since June 15th. So again, the Sox won it by a score of 6-4 yesterday. They're an MLB best 23-11 since the All-Star break, and that stretch includes winning 15 of 20 games in Boston since the break. So we'll see if the Sox can keep it rolling. And today's pitching matchup is brought to you by Town Fair Tire for the best prices on tires. Nobody beats Town Fair Tire. Nobody. And it's the left-hander Patrick Sandoval who gets the start for the Red Sox against Giants righty Blade Tidwell. Let's start with Sandoval. He is 1-2 with a 4.76 ERA across seven starts with the Sox. And Boston actually won his first five starts, but he has lost his last two. And last time out was a rough one against the Pirates 6 days ago. He allowed 9 hits and 7 runs in 4 innings of work in Pittsburgh. And if you look at the pitch mix for him, really everything outside of the changeup is getting hit pretty hard. So he throws his changeup 25% of the time. Batters have a 171 average against and a 171 slugging percentage against, just 7-41. You look at the slider, though. He's thrown that the most 27.6% of the time. Batters have a 361 batting average against that pitch. Four-seam fastball, he throws that 21.4% of the time. That has a 412 batting average against. And then the sinker's got a 435 mark against, and he throws that roughly 19% of the time. So that's been a big issue for Patrick Sandoval this season thus far. And also has been an issue is what happens with these lineups the more and more he faces batters. So you look at the first plate appearance for players against him this season. They have a 679 OPS against him. Second plate appearance, 998 OPS. Third plate appearance, an OPS over 1,000. We'll see if he can figure out some of those issues today here against the San Francisco Giants. As for Tidwell, he's appeared in 11 games this season. He's made three starts. He has no record. He's got a 4.33 ERA. But as a starter, he's got an ERA of 5.40 in three starts. And last time out, he allowed six runs in 4 1/3 innings of work against the Rockies. So again, it's the righty Tidwell going up against the lefty Sandoval here in game two of this three-game set against the Sox, or for the Sox against the Giants. Now, the atmosphere around this team is feeling pretty good, as you can imagine. Holding down the second wild card spot, picking up a win yesterday against San Francisco. And the players, they had a lot of fun prior to today's game. And that's because there was staff racing around the bases to determine the fantasy football order. And while wearing players' uniforms, the man who won it was Joe Hudson. He's a strength coach for the Sox, and he won representing Aroldis Chapman. The winning time going around the bases, 15.4 seconds. So Bradfo, being the great journalist he is, he had a chance to talk to Joe Hudson. And that is a part of the McFarland Energy 2-Minute Grill, presented by McFarland Energy, the region's most dependable provider of home heating oil, including BioHeat, as well as expert HVAC services at McFarlandEnergy.com. So here is Bradfo with strength coach Joe Hudson talking about winning the staff race and doing so for Aroldis Chapman.
5: There's nobody on the planet I would want to talk to more than Joe Hudson right now. Strength coach and winner of the bizarre race for fantasy order. First of all, can you explain exactly what took place as best you can? Why, with making everyone understand, you are still lowering your heart rate right now?
6: Yeah, I don't run that hard for that long anymore. But yeah, essentially it's just a fun way to determine who's drafting first, the draft order of their fantasy team. Something different every year. This year they decided to torture us with running inside the park home run for time.
5: So the players, so for lack of a better term, the captain of every fantasy team picks somebody on the staff to run. Is that right?
6: Yeah, it went in order of service time, and it was really just who pick out of a hat. Who is getting who, and then we just ranked an order of who is going to run.
5: So you did, then you were the number of the person you're running
6: yes,
5: for, right?
6: Yeah. So that was the caveat, was whoever you were running for, you had to wear their full uni. the cleats were whatever fit, but thankfully Chappie and I surprisingly have the same size feet, or just about. So.
5: Oh, so even if you have to wear the same size cleats of the player?
6: No, the cleats you could wear.
5: Oh, you could wear whatever.
6: It just
5: but the same size, the same size uniform, or?
6: Yep, theirs.
5: Their uniform.
6: As you can see, these are a little long.
5: Yeah.
6: Much taller than I am.
5: But so Chapman, he picks you. He picks you to run.
6: Yeah, he was selected. I was selected by him just a random.
5: Well,
6: draft.
5: Good for him, because you won. And did you, when you're going in, because there was like some, not so fast, but there were some fast guys, whether it was the clubhouse guys, whether it was the staff, whatever it is, did you feel like you had a good chance in winning this race around the bases?
6: I did. I mean, I think there's a little bit of like, I probably should be towards the top given my position within the org.
5: What a representative. What an example you're setting.
6: It wouldn't be great if I finished towards the bottom as the strength and conditioning coach, but... Yeah, honestly, there's a lot of guys there. I mean, guys are quick and moving really well. I think I have a little bit of an advantage in that, like, I'm sprinting with guys on a regular basis, so I have had a little bit more exposure. But, I'm certainly not the fastest by any means.
5: What was the time?
6: 15.4.
5: Okay, is that what you happy with that time?
6: I would have been happy with, like, 17.
5: You're happy with no blown-out hamstrings or anything
6: exactly.
5: else?
6: Exactly. Nobody blew out, at least that we know of yet, so... You know, that means it was a good event overall.
5: Well, the big winner is you and Aroldis Chapman and the great game of baseball and the great sport of fantasy baseball.
6: That's right.
5: Yeah.
6: That's right.
5: All right. Thanks, man.
3: All right, good stuff from Brad Foe with Joe Hudson. And somebody needs to ask Aroldis Chapman, does he go running back with the first overall pick? Does he go Jahmyr Gibbs, Bijan Robinson, or does he try a wide receiver and try to get somebody like Ja'Marr Chase? We'll need to find that out. But you can watch the Red Sox pregame show on Twitch. 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And coming up in about 15 minutes, we will hear Will Fleming's sit-down interview with Red Sox manager Chad Tracy. And Chad Tracy on WEEI is brought to you by your New England Ford dealers. 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But coming up next, Lenny DiNardo joins us from the Joe Castiglione radio booth as we get you set for Sox versus Giants. 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
3: And this is the Mass Mutual pregame show. Talk to Mass Mutual today. Feel comfortable about tomorrow. Joe Weil with you inside the Ford Clubhouse Fenway studio. The Sox continue their homestand against NL West's opponents. They're 3-1 thus far on this six-game interleague homestand. And Patrick Sandoval is on the bump. The last time he made a start for the Red Sox, there was a 2.5-hour rain delay. And the man who is crushing rain delay coverage on Essen that day was Lenny DiNardo. He joins us. And Lenny, do the clouds above us right now give you a little PTSD of that day?
11: Clouds always give me a little PTSD, but I was crushing more than rain delay coverage. I feel like there was some ice cream in the mix as well. So when you have time for ice cream, right?
3: Yes, absolutely. I feel that every time I'm here at Fenway, that especially the ice cream booth that they have for us there on Press Row. Let's start with Contreras, Lenny, in talking about yesterday's game and also today's game, because one, I'm not sure his home run has come down yet, that ball he hit to left field. We all knew he was going to be a great fit for this park, but you can make the real legitimate argument that he is the second best hitter in the American League behind Yordan Alvarez. How impressed are you with his ability to be the main anchor of a lineup for a contending team like the Sox are right now?
11: You said it. I'm extremely impressed with what Wilson Contreras has brought to the table. If you look at what he does on the first inning, .349 batting average, 7 home runs, but also with 2 outs. Same batting average, .349, but he's got 10 bombs. So you're talking about a guy that sets the table, a guy that's ready from the get-go, but also when the chips are on the line and you have 2 outs, you need somebody to go up there and make it happen. Wilson Contreras is your man. He's been a lightning rod throughout this season, a big clubhouse guy as well. He gets on the plate, you brush him back, he gets closer to the plate. So that's a good indication of what type of ball player he is. He's going to fight for his teammates. He's going to go out there and play injured because he wants to win, and you can read that on his face, his body language throughout. So you need grinders, but you need guys that go out there and are leaders in the clubhouse that walk the walk and talk the talk. And Wilson Contreras has been a game changer as far as offensive, defensive, stability at first base as well. Can't say enough about the guy.
3: He's back in there at first base and hitting cleanup for the Sox. And Lenny, the offense here for Boston leads the sport in runs scored and OPS since June 25th. That turnaround date that we always reference because they've gone 37-13 since that date. How comfortable do you feel calling this offense now one of the best in baseball? Are they more what we've seen the last 2 months, or is it some mix of what we saw in the first couple months and what we're seeing now?
11: I believe we refer to that date as PDD, right? That's Pinky Durbin Day. That's when he kind of popped his finger back into place and was able to get it done. I mean, I feel like what he showed as far as, you know, grinding, resilience, playing through a little bit of an injury, it resonates in this clubhouse. It's, you know, people feed off that, and he's got that wrestler mentality, and this Red Sox club since then has gone out there and gotten it done many different ways. You look at the offensive production, the power numbers, it's really come around. But not only that, guys are laying down bunts. Guys that you wouldn't typically see laying down bunts are going out because they want to win. They see what happens at Fenway Park when they get the W. The fans are more engaged. They see the importance of maybe sacrificing an at-bat here and there, you know, dropping a bunt down or you know, hitting behind a runner or, you know, getting a deep fly ball when there's less than two outs and a runner on third base. So, they're just playing the game the right way. There's everybody's pulling on the same rope in the same direction. There's no Roger Dorns in the clubhouse. I say that all the time, and it's very important to have that type of chemistry in there. It's been fun to watch. And, since the All-Star break, you said the numbers, the Pinky Durbin Day or whatever, but since the All-Star break, they lead the majors in run scored, slugging, OPS. You can go on and on. And the pitching's always been there. You know, they're scuffling a little bit injury-wise in the bullpen right now. But, again, you see guys step up. That's one thing that this team is resilient. When certain guys are down, other guys stand up, whether it's, you know, new acquisition Miller or, you know, just any of these guys in the bullpen, Guerrero, higher leverage roles. And it's been fun on all sides of the baseball.
3: Nice for Chad Tracy to not worry about any Olays from Caleb Durbin over there at third base. But yeah, and talking about the bullpen, Lenny, Eric Miller, once again, another scoreless appearance for him. How big of a pickup do you think he's going to end up being for this team in the long run? And fun to see him do it yesterday against his former team.
11: Yeah, you can never have enough arms, right? Whether it's starting or relief. And in the short term, how key was that pickup? When you got Whitlock and Slayton down, you got another high leverage arm that you can rely on. And I mean, what's not to like about a lefty coming out of the bullpen that's throwing 96 and 98 miles an hour? The slider's been impressive. But even more than that, this is another guy that in the past has had trouble throwing strikes, and he's really turned that around. He's going out there and pounding the strike zone, pitching to contact, trusting his stuff. And when you're coming out of the bullpen, the last thing you want to do is go ball one, ball two, put the guy on. When you do that, you're just not going to be effective, and the offense is going to feed off that, and they're going to get you. So getting ahead, staying ahead, trusting your stuff, throwing a ton of strikes, getting your offense back out there, very important. We've seen a lot of that from Miller and a bunch of these guys out of the bullpen.
3: Lenny, before I let you go, let's talk about tonight's Red Sox starter, Patrick Sandoval. The whole experience thus far has been pretty interesting. The changeup has been really good, but the other pitches have been hit pretty hard. What do you feel like he has to do to make sure that his other pitches, the sinker, the four-seamer, the slider, are working more effectively off the changeup?
11: I feel like it's all about count leverage for Sandoval. If you look at his first four outings, he walked six guys. He's walked 10 over his last three outings. He's just getting behind in counts, and when you do that, you have to, you're forced to come back over the plate with your fastball. Your other stuff, the changeup you're talking about, just isn't going to play as well when you're in hitter's leverage counts. So get strike one, get strike two, let those breaking balls and off speed work in your favor outside the strike zone. That's where he's going to get his soft contact and swing and miss. So you're going to give up hits, but when you start giving away free bags as well as low hits, and there's a long ball mixed in, it's hard to go out there and win ball games. So he's built up. He threw 89 pitches last time out. Hopefully he can go out there and give them six innings. I feel like that's going to be an indication. If he does go six innings, he's not walking guys. That's the biggest thing I want to see from him today.
3: Knocking on wood, we don't see an encore Rafael Devers home run tonight, and that you don't have to do rain delay coverage once again for Patrick Sandoval to start. So, Lenny, appreciate the time as always. Have a great call.
11: Thank you. Appreciate it.
3: All right, coming up next, we have Will Fleming's sit-down interview with Red Sox manager Chad Tracy. 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I'm Joe Wild. 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

0: season, 121-96. The Giants, 92-126. And speaking of records, Chad Tracy, 59-42 since taking over this Red Sox club. So he goes for win number 60 as the interim manager of the Sox. And before every game, we interview Chad Tracy. And Chad Tracy on WEEI is brought to you by your New England Ford dealers. Ford puts quality first, and now they're the first in quality for the official vehicle of Major League Baseball and that dirty water. And here is Chad Tracy with our very own Will Fleming.
1: With the manager, Chad Tracy, middle game of a three-game series with the Giants. And last night was as charged an environment as we've had here in some time. We'll get into the Devers stuff in a little bit, but once again, your spirit animal, Wilson Contreras, flips the game on its head entirely. I'm not surprised by it anymore, Chad. I mean, this guy has an ability to dig deep. We saw it in his eyes when he sort of dug into the batter's box. I asked him after the game, did you feel something crazy was about to happen? He said, absolutely, I did. And that's just kind of who he is.
2: Yeah, it was a massive at bat and a massive swing in a very big moment against a good pitcher, mind you. So a guy that I thought we did a very nice job with for even the first two innings of just being very particular about what we swung at. And if we drive the count a little deeper than we do, but you get Wilson up there and he gets a pitch hit, doesn't miss it, and he hit

0: A-plus stuff. But again, it's one of these starts where after he gives up the couple home runs, to get the next two and put zeros up, that's how you get to 16 wins, isn't it?
1: Yes. That game had the makings when you were watching it unfold, like, man, is he even going to make it through five?
0: Yeah.
1: Concerned about, like, you know, another long inning. We're going to have to go get him with two outs in the fifth. He made it through six. In a time with a thin bullpen with some guys that were down and beat up, that, like, we needed that. Like, we needed that. And maybe even times with a full bullpen, I probably would have maybe moved after the fifth at 86 pitches. We sent him back out there. He completed the outing in less than 100 pitches.
0: Yeah.
1: So he gives us two zeros at the end of the game, pushes us a little deeper in the game, and allows us to do the setup with Miller, Gamboa, Chapman, which worked very well. Just, again, he has said it before. You can win games in a lot of ways. He doesn't care how we win them. He just wants to win. He wants to be the win, help pitch a win. He's like, sometimes that's 4-0 and I throw a shutout, and sometimes it's I give up four runs and we still win. So he found a way yesterday to get it done.
0: How about Gamboa? I mean, you know, it's one of those things, I'm sure, as he's struggling, Sonny, in those sort of middle innings, you're wondering, how are we going to piece this thing together? But, I mean, Gamboa, you look at the numbers. I mean, this is not a guy who is a low-leverage person. He has been fabulous for you.
1: He's interesting, isn't he? It's like this unique arm that's like 96, 97 miles an hour with really good stuff that has the ability to give you 4 and 65. And then last night, the first time we tried, where it's like, hey, we're a little thin. Why don't we try a one-inning stint in the eighth with a lead because there's a bunch of lefties coming up and it matches up well. And Ho-Hum, he went out there and just threw nothing but strikes. So very, very interesting arm with his ability to do multiple roles. And yesterday he got challenged with something a little different, and he rose to the challenge and got it done.
0: Jaren's had so much bad luck. I mean, he's hit the ball so hard for a week now. I mean, it's so many Adam balls. Nice to see a couple fall. And don't you feel like in this ballpark, especially when he ignites innings, there's just a different feeling in your dugout?
1: When he hits one towards that triangle, you feel like, look out, you know? If this gets bobbled even a little bit, like, we might have an inside-the-park home run. But, I'm glad you said that, because as much as that guy's grinded through the year and the stuff he's gone through, like, the amount of hard outs that guy has hit has been... it's unfathomable. Yep. A lot of times, like, we watch Flo and I'll just look at each other like, I can't even believe how many outs this guy's hit where he's hit the ball 100 miles an hour right at somebody. But lo and behold, like, he's here over the last week, like, you're starting to see better quality at bat. He's starting to square the ball up a lot, and we've said it a lot, like, you know, if he gets going, he has the ability to carry an offense too. So good to see him get some that found some green last night, for sure.
0: You got such a good group here. It was really fun to be on the field as they determined the fantasy football draft order with clubhouse staff and support staff running. We won't talk about you blowing out a tire down the third baseline. I thought he would win, by the way, had he not done that. But it's such a cool thing at this time of year, Chad, to see guys so bonded together. Those are the moments that can prove that a team is so into this thing together. That was such a cool moment.
1: Yeah, it was cool. And they told me what the setup, you know, usually what they, a couple years ago, was a golf thing,
0: yeah.
1: Very low maintenance, or somebody hits BP. When they told me what was happening, I was like, are we going to have medical in the dugout just in case somebody gets really hurt? Fortunately, we made it through without any major injuries. But, I caught the tail end. I was doing some stuff inside, but I came out and saw all the guys out here. It's a cool time of year. The weather's cooling. Football's coming. And the guys, you know, the fantasy stuff. And just it gives you something, you know, else to bring into the equation that makes guys laugh and enjoy themselves. And that's an important part of all this in a grind of a baseball season.
0: You know what's so funny is that watching everybody from Durbin to Siegler to everyone just so engaged in it. Charlie Madden's like the ringleader of the whole thing. We could talk for a long time about all the things that Charlie does for your club. But I was struck by, you know, right in the middle of it is Adley Rutschman. And the dude's been here for 2 weeks, and he's out there just yucking it up with everybody. I mean, he seems to have totally found a way to get right in the middle of all this stuff.
1: He is. As some people, there's just people that have a unique personality where they have the ability to get to know people very quickly and everybody falls in love with them. He's one of them. He's just an amazing human being that cares about his teammates, and he's easy to talk to. He's always in a good mood regardless of if he's 0-for-4 or 3-for-4. He knows he's got a job to do behind the plate. And when you get around the person like that, people gain respect for that very quickly, and I think that's what's happened here.
0: You were really mad at me yesterday because I said Devers is going to hit a couple home runs in this series.
1: Yeah.
0: Definitely my fault.
1: Yeah.
0: He's in this ballpark. He's special. He just is. What'd you make of the reception yesterday? And just the way that he looked at the plate in a place that he knows feels so much like home.
1: I think I thought it was what I thought might happen. I think.

0: most people hear boos. They say, oh, yeah, they booed him. I was like, I heard quite a few cheers.
1: Me too. Don't you think it was 50-50?
0: That was not all boo. That was a half and half where I could hear quite a few cheers. So I think there was a mixed bag there. I'm glad there was some cheers because obviously what he's done here, you cannot ignore the accomplishments he has in a Red Sox uniform, the fact he helped this place win a World Series. So I had mix on that. I heard quite a few cheers. I heard some boos. He obviously did something dramatic and hit a home run because you mentioned it before the game. But I thought he looks good. When you look at the numbers, like he's starting to put together another quality season for himself. So,
1: Sandoval today. The bullpen has been what it is. They've been so overworked at times. What do you need from Patrick today?
0: Just want to see him get out there and throw strikes. So attack the zone. Obviously Pittsburgh was able, the middle pocket of the order was able to get on him some, but like he mostly stayed in the zone. If he's in the zone, using his stuff, working his arsenal through the zone, he's usually in a good spot, and hopefully minimize any instances where he pins himself, if you lose the zone and you put a couple of freebies out there. If he attacks, I think he'll be in good shape, and hopefully he can pitch us deep, and we'll see where we're at there. But, overwhelmingly, it's been pretty good. The last one I'm sure he didn't like, but like, get him through the zone, and that arsenal plays when it's through the zone.
1: Lastly, we don't often end on sort of a granular level like this, but it is amazing the more you watch this game. I mean, the teams with the best players tend to win, but the more you're around this game, getting ahead in counts for pitchers and hitters getting themselves into leverage counts, and to your point, not swinging at bad strikes to hit for them. Isn't that the lifeblood of this whole game?
0: Yeah, it's a game that's based on run scoring, and it's based on exactly what you just said, count leverage. Who does a better job of control? It doesn't mean you're going to win every game like that, but typically if one team's getting into a bunch of good counts and the other one's not, that means the other team's probably going to have a heck of a lot more run scoring opportunities or better swings they can take. It's really a simple game when you really break it down. Sometimes we overcomplicate it. But I think, again, like last night, that was a good case of us doing that, is like just provide as many at-bats for ourselves as possible where we're hitting in counts where we control. We don't have to swing here. I can be very selective. That's always going to be an important part of baseball.
1: Do you think Wilson's home run has landed yet?
0: That ball was touched. That got a oh my God out of me when it was hit. I got a nice side view of it over here. That ball was really, really, really hit.
1: The homage to Manny, you got to love it. Thanks, Chad. Yeah, good luck to
0: you. You got it, Will.
2: That may have been the most relatable thing Chad Tracy has said thus far. All of us were in awe of that home run from Wilson Contreras last night. You can watch the Red Sox pregame show on Twitch. Just follow WEEI, brought to you by Subaru of New England. 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Coming up next, we'll get the starting lineups, lock of the game, today's transactions, and a Subaru of New England scoreboard. I'm Joe Wild. 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
12: 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We will mention, though, for the Woo Sox, Isaiah Kiner-Falefa and Trevor Story, both in the lineup. IKF at second base leading things off. Trevor Story in the two spot as the shortstop, as both those guys continue to rehab for Worcester. 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So let's meet tonight's players. The nine for the Sox, Nick Sogard at second, Sadon Rafael in center, Willie Abreu in right, Wilson Contreras at first, Adley Rutschman the catcher, Caleb Durbin at third, Jaron Duran in left, Andrew Monasterio the shortstop, Mickey Gasper the DH, with Patrick Sandoval on the mound and Rafael Devers for the Giants batting second, and he will be the DH. 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I'm going with Wilson Contreras. Two total bases at plus 120 odds on FanDuel. He right now in Major League Baseball is third in OPS. And a quick check of the Subaru of New England scoreboard, but so much love. 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And in the division, we do have one final. It was in New York. Yankees lost to the Blue Jays by a score of 4-3. Marlins take down the Nats 4-2. Brewers 4-1 over the Braves. Before we go any further, let's pause 10 seconds for station identification on the Shaw's and Star Market WEEI Red Sox Radio Network.
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12: 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Big thank you to Joe Braverman. I'm Joe Weil. Hang tight. Sox versus Giants with Will Fleming and Lenny DiNardo on the call. Coming up next on the Shaw's and Star Market WEEI Red Sox Radio Network.

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2: On an overcast, almost fall-like Saturday evening, we welcome you to Fenway Park, where tonight the Boston Red Sox, surging in America's most beloved ballpark, look to make a series win official. They had a thrilling win, and Rafi Devers returned to Boston with the San Francisco Giants last night. And this evening, they'll hand the baseball to Patrick Sandoval to try to get the job done and win yet another series here in their home ballpark. Along with Lenny DiNardo, I'm Will Fleming. The Giants will counter with Blade Tidwell. Last night was a little bit more stressful, I think, than the faithful here at Fenway would have hoped for, Lenny. The Red Sox got just enough offense to overcome a couple of home runs yielded by Sonny Gray, who won for the 16th time. Contreras, the big swing, the bullpen good. Tonight it's on Sandoval to kind of keep the momentum going, but the Red Sox have backup plans if Sandoval, who was not good in Pittsburgh last time, cannot come up tall.
3: Yeah, this is going to be a bounce-back outing for Patrick Sandoval. Like you said last time out, only went four innings, gave up seven runs. If you look at his last three outings, he's walked 10 guys. His first four outings this season, he walked six. So it's very important for him to go out there and get strike one, get ahead in these counts, and let those off-speed pitches work outside the strike zone. He's built up. He threw 89 pitches, but you want to see him get as deep as possible. You talk about the bullpen. There's a few guys down there that are rested, but it's not ideal if he gets knocked out of this game in the early going. So let's see if he can go out there and get him five or six.
2: In the meantime, the Tampa Bay Rays have faltered just a little bit. The Red Sox are now within 3.5 games of the New York Yankees, who lost a little bit earlier today. They're way back in the division, although it's becoming a little bit more possible. 7 games behind the Tampa Bay Rays, who've lost 6 of their last 8 ball games. So there are a lot of avenues and prospects for the Red Sox. But one thing, Lenny, that Chad Tracy's been so good at, focus on the here, the now, the today. Patrick Sandoval has an opportunity today to win this series, and I think that has defined this group of, you know, some veterans, some newcomers, a lot of appreciation for the opportunity they've got. I fully expect them to take this opportunity seriously here tonight.
3: Yeah, and this pitching staff, the starters and the bullpens have been carrying the water throughout this season. And as of late, the offense has been able to pick them up. When they're not going 5 or 6 or 7 innings, the offense has been able to go out there and put together good bounce-back innings and take care of business.
2: Hoping they won't need those tonight. Red Sox and the Giants. 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Here for the national anthem is Dana Fisk.

0: Starting rendition of the Star Spangled Banner, the Red Sox in the marathon, yellows and blues. Lenny DiNardo, Will Fleming on yet another packed night at Fenway Park. The color guard walking into the left field corner, the David Ortiz door, as it's become known here over the last couple of decades. Red Sox have been on an incredible heater here at home. And Marco Mitrovic is about to throw out the ceremonial first pitch. We'll have him on with us in the fourth inning as the Red Sox look to win a series against the San Francisco Giants. Lenny, it's been a magical ride for the Red Sox, not without some bumps in the road, some hiccups, but overall, they've saved the summer. They're squarely in the playoff position. The fact that we come on the air talking about, you know, chasing down the Yankees and even in a dream scenario, maybe passing the Tampa Bay Rays is such a testament to what this team has done over the last 2 months and change. And it's just become a remarkable transformation of a season.
1: Yeah, I mean, like I said, the pitching has been there all year. But since the All-Star break, the offense is leading the major leagues in runs scored, slugging, OPS. They're not only getting it done with pop, certain guys are dropping down bunts, guys that you wouldn't necessarily think. We've seen Contreras drop down bunts. Guys are hitting behind runners. They're taking bases. Durant hit that patent mat-at-the-ground triple, hit that ball to the triangle yesterday. So they're getting it done on all sides of the baseball. Defensively, they remain tops. So yeah, this has been fun to watch. They completely flipped the switch and the script from early parts in this season.
0: Injury Report is brought to you by CVS. CVS knows that where you get your medicine matters. That's why CVS is by your side right when you need it most. Welcome to CVS, the official pharmacy of the Boston Red Sox. And Lenny, you know, most of the news is pretty encouraging for the Red Sox. Roman will be back in there tonight. Trevor Story, the same idea. And yet, what fascinates me is that the Red Sox now, in Monasterio, Sogard, and certainly Siegler, have got a bunch of guys who have proven in the cauldron of a push to make your season relevant again, can just do it. And so while you dream on the upside of both Story and Anthony, I think it's really comforting that you got guys who can really fill the void for now.
1: That's really been the story of the season. You know, resilience and guys stepping up. Bunch of grinders, bunch of guys that were riding buses in the early parts of the season. Now they're taking plane rides. They're eating that lobster, and you love that. They're taking advantage of the situation. And, you know, you look at Sogard and Siegler, the energy that they bring. And Durbin just been outstanding offensively, turned his season around. He's been great defensively, talking about a gold glove caliber third baseman. So, yeah, you're right. They've got a bunch of guys out there getting the job done, which means there are questions when they come back, Story and Anthony, where they're going to fit in, because they have to hit the ground running. You have a bunch of guys that are helping this team win ballgames, and that's what you need to keep doing throughout the later parts of this season.
0: Red Sox won 5 of their last 8. And last night, even though they only gave up one run, that was their 30th come-from-behind win of the season. And Lenny, to me, that one stat speaks to the turnaround of this season more than anything else. Because I think we all so well remember that in April and May, if they fell behind by one run, let alone 2 or 3, the game felt like it was over, not even close to the story anymore.
1: Yeah, when their opponent scores, you feel okay, right? And not only feeling okay, you know that this team is going to go back and answer in the next half. It's pretty immediate reaction from this offense. Anytime the pitcher gives up a run or two, you feel like, okay, this team is in it. They're never out of this. And you're right, early parts of the season, it just did not feel the same. One run, 2 runs, 3, you just felt like there was no chance of them coming back. So what an about face as far as getting it done on the field.
0: Kerry Pettis and Jose David Flores exchanged the lineup cards. The Red Sox skipped these yellow unis last Saturday, but they're back to them. The Old City Connects, yellow tops, blue lids over white pants. And the Red Sox hope that Patrick Sandoval can get them across the finish line here tonight. All right, Lenny, how about tonight's starting lineups?
1: All right, it's time for the Morgan & Morgan starting lineups, brought to you by America's largest injury law firm. So let's meet tonight's players. For the San Francisco Giants, batting first, playing left field, Victor Bericotto. Batting second at DH, Rafael Devers. Batting third at shortstop, Willie Adames. Batting fourth at first base, Bryce Eldridge. Batting fifth at second base, Oslavi Spasabe. Batting sixth in right field, Jung-Hoo Lee. Batting seventh at third base, Christian Koss. Batting eighth in center field, Drew Gilbert. And batting ninth, doing the catching, Andrew Kisner. And for the Boston Red Sox, batting first at second base, Nick Sogard. Batting second in center field, Sadon Rafaela. Batting third in right field, Willier Abreu. Batting fourth at first base, Wilson Contreras. Batting fifth, doing the catching, Adley Rutschman. Batting sixth at third base, Caleb Durbin. Batting seventh in left field, Jaron Duran. Batting eighth at shortstop, Andrew Monasterio. And batting ninth at DH, Mickey Gasper.
0: And again, those are your Morgan and Morgan starting lineups, brought to you by America's largest injury law firm. So here comes Sandoval, the Red Sox, with Contreras at first, Sogard at second, Monasterio at short, and Durbin at third. Defensive alignment brought to you by James Hardy. Hardy Siding is America's number one brand of siding. Look, Lenny, it was so unlike Patrick last time out. He got bludgeoned. Four innings, nine hits, seven runs. Now, it was a hot Pirates offense going in, but all in all, he got behind in counts, and he missed with a ton of soft stuff in the middle of the plate. How does he fix that tonight?
1: Yeah, I feel like he's got to get ahead. He's only as good as strike one and strike two. That's going to allow him to use those breaking balls, that off speed, that really good changeup to work outside the strike zone. There's a lot of swing and miss in those pitches. But when you go 2-0, 2-1, the offense forces you to come back over the middle of the plate, and that's where all that damage is. You know, I look to him to limit the walks, too. You look at his last three outings, he's walked 10 batters in those three. The first four outings this season, he only walked six. So it's very important for him to get in the strike zone, get ahead, stay ahead, use that defense, trust your stuff, and pitch to contact. And if he does that, he's going to be able to get deeper in this game and hopefully hand the ball to the high-leverage guys toward the end.
0: And, of course, Lenny, the Red Sox have such a great defensive team. They got their big boys out there in the infield and the outfield. And Blade Tidwell on the other side feels like a beautiful matchup for this surging Red Sox offense. And so Sandoval just really got to be as good as he can.
1: Yeah, you talk about Tidwell. This is a guy, the Red Sox offense needs to be patient with him. Last time out, he went out and walked five guys, gave up six runs, only went four and a third. He's got a good fastball. He'll get it up there 96, 97 miles an hour, but most of his pitches, about half, are breaking balls, slider sweepers. So don't let him expand outside the strike zone, get a fastball over the plate, and do damage there.
0: Well, we know this team well enough. Fenway can be such a haven for them if they get a leader's Victor Barrichello, first pitch of the ball game, right on time, and it's swung on a miss. A 94-mile-an-hour fastball. And we're underway with strike one. 72 degrees, 7:15 p.m. Time and temp brought to you by Plymouth Rock. The 0-1 from Sandoval is a ground ball to short beautifully. Handled by Monasterio. Throw to first in time. And there's one down that's perfect for Sandoval to begin the ballgame.
1: Yeah, that's a great template to follow. Get ahead, get strike one. Let that movement work its way off the outer half. Get the end of the bat. Put the ball on the ground.
0: Plymouth Rock offers auto and home insurance made for Boston sports fans. Here's Raffy to more booze. Now they're louder tonight. That is much louder than last night. People have been in the neighborhood for a little longer tonight, ready to come and let Raffy know how they feel. He homered last night, a fastball on the corner, strike one.
1: You know, Raffy decided to decline talking to media yesterday after the game. He's not doing himself any favors.
0: Well, that's no news to us at all. The 0-1 pitch is outside. Again, we're not going to spend the whole weekend talking about it, but it's hard not to. But he's back here in another uniform. He's hearing it now. And on a Saturday night, you get the feeling this crowd's got a little more edge to it tonight. 1-1 to Devers. Pitch, swinging a pop-up, foul on the third base side. Durbin appears to have room behind the coach's box. He's there to make the play. Raffy's gone for out number two.
1: Well, you like the stuff so far from Sandoval. It seems like he's in attack mode right now, throwing a lot of pitches right on the black or close to it.
0: Lenny, we live in the best city in the world, the best sports market in the world. I find it to be kind of a sad tale, what's happened with Raffy. I mean, for 6-7 years, he was as beloved as any player in a long, long time. And now he's public enemy number one. Here's Willie Adames, the pitch. He is a ball. And again, not to relitigate it, but at the end, he was definitely in the wrong. He wouldn't play first. He wouldn't play third. He didn't yield as the owner. And the front office begged him to play a position they needed him to. 1-0 to Adames with 20 home runs. Two down in the first. The pitch is drilled high and deep. Look out. It's 1-0 Giants. This ball is absolutely torched. Into the back row of the monster seats. Sandoval gets ripped again. A sinker, and it's 1-0 San Francisco.
1: Well, Willy Adames is a definite power threat. That's his 21st home run of the year. You got to be careful. Make sure you're throwing pitchers' pitches up there. If you do leave something over the middle like you just did, he's capable of doing just that.
0: Well, with all the energy in the ballpark, that hurts in a different way. Adames picks Devers up. He launches, and here's Bryce Eldridge. Pitch is inside. I think the one thing that probably has percolated through this fan base tonight in this ballpark is some of the answers that Rafi gave yesterday. And I give him credit for facing the music and talking to the writers. Want to know to Eldridge, who's a star in the making, and a fastball misses low, a sinker. And it's 2-0, but he was simply asked, do you regret anything you did at the end of your time in Boston? And it was a one-word answer, no. I don't think that sits well here at all. The 2-0 pitch is a strike. And look, we know who Rafi is. He was never all that forthcoming. He was never a vocal leader. But that one answer, I think, sort of really does irritate Red Sox fans.
1: The reason why it irritated so much,
0: 2-1 down and away with a slider,
1: is because it was the same exact answer and it was the same exact tone. Yes. When he was asked if he would make that sacrifice for the ball club and playing first base.
0: No.
1: You know, if you give a thoughtful answer, people will be more forgiving.
0: 3-1, here's the pitch, and it's fouled on the third base side. Think about people who've struggled here in the past, like even Chris Sale, who came on as one of the great pitchers for a spurt in Red Sox history. When he was bad, he stood in front of his locker and he said, I was awful and I hate myself right now.
1: Yeah, people respect accountability. You know, if, like I said, a thoughtful answer, his point of view, whether they agree with it or not.
0: 1-0 Giants on an Adames home run. Pitch to Eldridge is strike three called. Fastball on the outside corner. Well, Sandoval gets Devers but gets crushed by Adames. Half an inning in the books. The Red Sox should have real chances against Tidwell. Sogard, Rafaela, and Abreu after this in the Shaw's and Star Market. WEI Red Sox Radio Network.
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0: Time to go to the bottom of the first inning. Nick Sogard in the Marathon Yellows leads it off against Blade Tidwell, who played for Tony Vitello at the University of Tennessee. He really did not have a lot of command. Apparently, he was dealing with a little back tightness last time. 11 games, 3 starts for Tidwell, and Sogard takes strike one. He's got a real fastball, 95 miles an hour there, and it is 0-1. He works so fast. The 0-1 to Sogard is high, sweeper. Lenny, I swear to God, this is now here tonight. The Red Sox are playing game number, 130. Here's a swing and a foul back to the screen. 129, 139, and this is the fastest I've ever seen a pitcher work.
1: Oh,
0: ever.
1: Same here.
0: 1-2. Sogard takes strike 3 on the outside corner. He dotted that fastball up. I mean, it's got to be jarring for hitters. He catches it and he throws it.
1: They might slow him down at some point in this game because it's borderline quick pitch. I mean, he's getting on the rubber and going. I'd like an up-tempo, to be honest with you. But
0: by the way, I'm good at math. 129. This is the 129th game, which means including this one, 33 remain.
1: Stanford Ed.
0: Here's Sadon, who takes a strike on the outside corner. I mean, he's just pumping strikes right now. He could not throw strikes with anything last time. So it becomes really fascinating to me, the kind of the yin and the yang here. 0-1 is lined down the right field line, slicing foul and out of play. I mean, Tidwell, last time out, walked 5, gave up 6 runs in 4 1/3, but he just didn't have command of anything.
1: Well, you can see the intent right now. You know, he knows what he did last time out.
0: Here's a pop foul on the first base side. Off the bat of Sadon. This is rapid fire. I mean, this is speed dating with Tidwell and Sadon.
1: Yeah, he's making a concerted effort right now to make that adjustment from that last time out. And the reason why he went out there and gave up 6 runs is because he went out there and gave so many free passes, those 5 walks. So he's, you know, the effort right now and the emphasis for him is back in the strike zone.
0: 0-2 is strike 3 called, and Sadon knew it. Wow, he's pumping the zone. Prior to that disaster last time, he'd been really good in his previous 2 starts, just 2 runs and 10 2/3. He is filling up the zone. And I want Willier right here, Lenny. I want him to sell out first pitch fastball and hit it to the moon.
1: I mean, you got to slow him down somehow. What better way, right?
0: Here's the pitch, and it is a breaking ball. That's pretty nasty right there, 0-1.
1: Yeah, between the sweeper and the slider, it's about half of his pitches thrown. You've seen a lot of fastballs. He does have a big arm so far this inning.
0: 0-1 to Willier. Pitch is high with a fastball. Giants seem to really fear Abreu. They've not given him a ton to hit. He was really good in the game yesterday. Game-changing triple to make it 6-4. 1-1, the pitch is a breaking ball. Wow, backdoor sweeper, and it's 1-2. First strikeout of the game brought to you by Weichert Realtors. When you have a Weichert agent, you can be sure you got a partner that will guide you every step of the way. Dream, move home. I mean, this is like facing Mike Tyson. It's been immediate from Tidwell. He sets on his right hip. 1-2 to Abreu. The wind and the pitch, and it is inside to the backstop. Change up there. And it runs it to 2-2.
1: Yeah, the offense is going to have to discuss an approach against Tidwell, and it's going to have to be, hey, strategic timeouts. Go out there when you feel like he's starting to get on that rubber. Don't let him dictate the time.
0: Willier takes one down and in, a slider. And it's 3-2. Well, the best human on earth in the game right now with that gamesmanship is on deck, and Wilson Contreras. I mean, if you can get Willier on, Wilson will crowd the plate and do his thing. All right, here we go. The 3-2 is swung on and missed, a sweeper, and Willier is gone. That was unbelievable from Blade Tidwell. 3 up, 3 down. He strikes out the side on 14 pitches. 1-0 Giants after 1 on the Shaws and Star Market, WEI Red Sox Radio Network.
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0: Well, nothing Giants after an inning on Carl Yastrzemski's 87th birthday here at Fenway Park. Oslady's Basabe to lead it off against Patrick Sandoval. He's trying to find his groove here in the second inning. Sandoval on the third base side of the rubber facing Basabe, who almost hit a grand slam last night. The wind does feel like it's blowing in tonight. He takes a strike at the bottom of the zone. Fastball 0-1. Lenny, that was jarring what just happened with Tidwell in the bottom of the first inning.
1: I feel like that half inning took less time than the time between typical innings.
0: It's like, 0-1 is a little bit low.
1: He's controlling the tempo. You're going to have to go out there as your offense and adjust a little bit to slow him down.
0: Basabe, 235, three homers. He's got real power. The pitch is a breaking ball. I mean, that's a changeup that went 54 feet. It was tough to watch Sandoval. You got to be fair about it in Pittsburgh. It was not close, Lenny. So many mistakes in the middle of the zone. Two balls and a strike. Here's the pitch. Rip foul straight back. Fastball at 94. He's got pretty good velo tonight, Sandoval. 2-2.
1: It's just really important for him to go out there. That changeup's only going to work if he gets that swing and miss outside the strike zone. And guys aren't going to be swinging at that, you know, in a 1-1 count or a 1-0 count.
0: Mm-hmm. 2-2 to Basabe. Pitch. 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He's a free swinger, that's for sure. That was an elevated slider. Right back to the screen. It stays 2-2. 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Q shot off the end of the bat, slicing toward line. Rutschman with a bare hand. Underhand throw past the first baseman, Contreras, who gave up on it, fearing a collision. Gets into right field. That should be a hit and an error in Basabe to lead this inning off is at second base.
1: Yeah, really tough play by Rutschman right there. Part of me feels like he should just underhand that rather than try to throw it sidearm towards first base, because then he's going into the lane of the runner. Kind of a do-or-die play right there.
0: Well, I really felt like the ball was right to the bag, and it's one of these moments where you feel like Adley and Wilson just have not played together enough to kind of know each other's rhythms and how that play might look. Here's Jung-Hoo Lee. Signed the ball with his red glove, his belt throws, and Lee swings and misses at a sinker, 0-1. I mean, the more they work together, they'll sort of figure that play out. I mean, I thought that was brilliant from Rutschman in a lot of ways. It was right over the bag. It would have had him, but Contreras just kind of backed off the bag because the runner was coming down the line.
1: Yeah, I feel like the body of the runner got in the way of the vision of the baseball. Just kind of a do-or-die play.
0: Yep. 0-1 as the pitch is fouled off on the first base side. And the truth is, once that ball is put in play, it is almost assuredly a hit. And from that point, you try to just mitigate the damage. Sandoval has really been hammered by lefties like Lee, and here he lines one, pops one really foul on the third base side. What do you think that is, Lenny? Why has Sandoval struggled to get lefties out this season?
1: A deception. He's right over the top as far as his delivery. He's on the third base side of the rubber as well. Oftentimes you see the lefties with that low arm slot, that delivery where it comes behind. They'll get toward the first base side. It just makes it harder for them guys to keep that front shoulder in there.
0: 1-2. High pop down the right field line toward the seats and the pole. Back goes Sogard behind the tarp. It's out of play. He fooled him there on a sweeper. And it is 0-2.
1: And if you're a lefty facing a lefty, your biggest weapon to keep them off of those breaking balls, those glove side breaking balls that float away, is that two-seam fastball. You want to be able to throw that pitch in off the plate. Start it on the black and let it work its way back on toward their knee.
0: Oh, and 2 to Lee. 1-0 already. Giants in the second of pitch. Outside. Sandoval yanked one there.
1: He's throwing a lot of his pitches on the outer half to these lefties. They see that. They see the scouting report.
0: 1-2, 2 strikes. 2 Lee. Sandoval throws, and a swing and a foul into the mid. Rutschman holds on, and that's a big first out for Patrick Sandoval.
1: That's why getting the two strikes is very important for Sandoval. That's a pitch that's just a little bit off the plate, but you have to bite if you're up in the batter's box. You can't leave that in the hands of the umpire. Really, really quality pitch right there.
0: First pitch brought to you by Jeffrey Glassman. Injury lures, hurt in a car or work accident. You got to get Glassman. 617-777-7777. Here's Christian Koss. Tonight moves up in the lineup, batting seventh. The pitch is a little bit low. Adley tried to frame that, but it was definitely low and outside a ball. And it's 1-0. 1-0 Giants. Sandoval, who spent so much time recovering from Tommy John, 1-0 in the dirt. Breaking ball. Nice block there by Adley. I mean, that's what's been so special about him, blocking and framing. That saved a very important 90 feet.
1: That's a good job right there, keeping his body in front. That's another reason why I love having a big-bodied catcher behind the plate. A lot of surface area right there to get those breaking balls when they're down in the dirt.
0: 2-0 to Christian Koss. Pitch. Ground ball towards short. Off the end of the bat. Backhanded by Monasterio. He's got a throw. One hop. And did Wilson keep his foot on the bag? I hope so. I mean, he went into foul ground, a glove that I'm sure the Giants will want to look here. Nice play by Monasterio and Contreras. Giants waiting. Tony Vitello hand out, and they will not look. That's a great job by Contreras especially.
1: That's the third time I've seen Wilson do that in a matter of 2 weeks, where he's trying to get that long hop. So he gets it by getting a little bit further away from the baseball. He knows the runner, knows the speed on the base pass, and he's able to take that step backwards, keep his foot on the mound, gives up a more favorable hop.
0: Drew Gilbert. Left-handed hitter who did a huge home run last night. Takes strike one in the outside corner. Good stuff here from Sandoval in this second inning. Oh, and one. Gilbert, 7 home runs, 31 driven in. Came over in the same deal that brought them Tidwell. A swing and a foul on the third base side. And it's 0-2.
1: Exactly where he wants to be, 0-2. Now he can, I don't like using the word waste pitch, but he can have a purpose pitch right here.
0: Gilbert and Tidwell came over from the Mets in the deal that sent Tyler Rogers to the Metropolitans. 0-2 to Gilbert. One nothing Giants. Sandoval is ready. Pitch. High pop-up. On the infield, should end the inning. They're cloudy skies overhead. Sogard takes charge. The second baseman on the back slope of the mound is there to make the play. And the inning is over. Nice job by Patrick. Big time. We go to the bottom of the second. Contreras leads it off. Then Rutschman and Durbin. 1-0 Giants in the Shaw's and Star Market. 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
9: 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Hop in. Let's go for a ride in the Nissan Armada Pro 4X. 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
11: 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Who the?
12: Hey there, I'm you with Gusto Pay.

0: those accolades.
1: He sure has earned it. Here's Rutschman, who's earned a lot in his career. 0-2, the pitch is up and away. Fastball, and it's 1-2. I think Adley very much is going to be one of those guys. I mean, just watching everything that he does, he has just melded in so well. Here he pops one up into left field. Easy play for Barrichotto, who comes on to make the play about 15 feet in front of the dirt track. He's there to make the play, and they're two down.
0: Adley's already done a good job of blending in. In the short time he's been here, you feel like he's been here for much longer.
1: Well, here's a guy that any coach, any manager in any sport would love, and that is Caleb Durbin, who dislocates fingers, pops them back in, and insists on playing the next day as a fastball clips the outside corner for strike one.
0: Yeah, you hear coaches say all the time, I'll take nine of those guys. Well, he's that guy.
1: 0-1. Caleb takes a borderline pitch. That looked to me, Lenny, like it was sort of worth a challenge, but in this spot, two down, base is empty, not going to do it, and it's 0-2.
0: We see him calling timeout just to kind of make Tidwell take a breath before he throws this next pitch.
1: 0-2. Here's the pitch. Swinging a pop-up. Look out, Marco, right in front of us. Foul ball. The catcher doesn't see it. It's a really tough twilight sky right now. This can happen this time of night, this time of year. I mean, Kisner had no clue where that was. That's a ball that should be caught. So new life for Caleb Durbin. See if we can cash it in. Two down, bases empty. So far, Tidwell has been really good. Pitch way outside. I mean, he bounced that, 4 feet in front of home plate? Curveball there. Seventh batter brought to you by Jeffrey Glassman. Injury lures hurt in a car work accident. You got to get Glassman. All 7-6-1-7 and 7-7-7-7-7-7-7. 1-2. 2 Caleb pitch. Swing and a foul. He's done such a great job of this, just kind of hanging in.
0: It's tough when you're facing a guy like Tidwell, who's got a good fastball. He's shown that he can locate it today, but he also throws that sweeper and that slider about half the time. Got to keep those hands back, trust the fastball. But if he does throw that breaking ball, just get the barrel to it.
1: 1-2 to Caleb with Durant on deck. The pitch is chopped toward third and foul. And out of play. They're trying to make Tidwell work a little bit. One thing, Lenny, this is amazing. The Giants have one bullpen arm that was on their opening day roster healthy and on their team right now. So if the Red Sox can get starting pitchers out of the game, they feel good. The 1-2 is a ball. Outside, this is a very Durbin-like at-bat, and it's 2-2.
0: Yeah, you want to see as many pitches as possible. When you have a guy rocking and firing like this, it's very easy to go out there and start to feel like you're speeding up.
1: 2-2. Swinging a ground ball, softly hit up the middle. Willie Adames gloves. He throws to first. It's low, and Caleb beats it out. Foot speed down the line. That'll be an infield hit. So the Red Sox grind it out a little bit. They got the tying run aboard. And a two down in the second for Jaron Duran.
0: That's a nice hard 90 for Durbin right there. Just kind of threw that into the dirt at shortstop. It should be an out 10 out of 10 times at the big league level. The Arbella Insurance Foundation is dedicated to striking out cancer by supporting the Jimmy Fund. For every strikeout from a Red Sox pitcher during the 2026 season, the Arbella Insurance Foundation will donate $50 to the Jimmy Fund. Here for the Jimmy Fund, here for good.
1: Duran takes ball one, a sweeper that misses outside 1-0. This team has been so resilient for 2 months. And you can just feel this place ready to erupt. Duran has been great of late. The pitch to him is a good sweeper. On the outside corner, 1-1. Duran has had some really tough luck of late. He's just hit so many balls on the screws right into the defense. But that changed a little bit last night. 8 for his last 22. 1-1 is popped up. Get into the seats. Foul side of third on the run. Costs, and he's out of room. He went into a Spider-Man routine there into the screen, but he ran out of room.
0: It's like he got stuck in the netting for a split second at least.
1: He did.
0: You've seen this offense take advantage of situations like that throwing error to Durbin.

0: You want them to continue to extend the inning, trade places, do anything you can to get on base right here.
1: You know, Lenny, it's a small thing. It's Players Weekend. All these guys have different shoes and different bats. Jaron tonight is all business. He's got his normal bat. He wants to deliver and kind of find himself again, 1-2 with Durbin leading at first. And a sidearm, kind of cool pickoff move there from Tidwell, but Durbin not fooled. Back to the bag, 1-2.
0: In 2026, their everyday gear in regards to shoes and bats and gloves and gear is like a Players Weekend.
1: Well, Marco will tell us about that. Every player in the World Cup is wearing pink shoes for whatever reason, 1-2. Here's the pitch. And Durant takes a good changeup outside. Durbin thought about it, but I think in that spot, good call to kind of hang out and wait. And it's 2-2.
0: You can already tell with the amount of pressure, the air, with them being selective at the plate right now, you can already see his tempo starting to slow down a little bit, as well as the pinpoint control that we saw in the first.
1: I think Duran's about to do something loud here, Lenny. I really do. He's been that kind of a hitter of late. 2-2, the pitch is swung on and popped up. So much for that. On the third base side, Koss into the shallow grass in left field. He's there to make the play, and the inning is over. Red Sox trail 1-0 after just two innings here at Fenway Park. When we come back, Sandoval to the mound of the Shaw's and Star Market, WEEI Red Sox Radio Network.
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1: We go to the top of the third. The Giants lead the Red Sox 1-0. And, of course, a huge part of this season's story has been Chad Tracy coming on as the interim manager and turning everything around for this club. And we're about to chat with a man who's done the exact same thing for our soccer team, the New England Revolution, as Andrew Kisner, right-handed hitter, stands in, and he takes a first-pitch curveball inside for ball one. Marko Mitrović, who has just been a revelation. The Revs are red-hot. They're doing a great job. Marko, first of all, great to see you, man. How are you?
7: Great to see you, and thank you for having me.
1: We are happy to see you in a Red Sox jersey. The 1-0 pitch is a little bit outside. I think there's so many parallels among all of the major sports, and as you now know, Boston is the great professional sports town in all of the United States. It just is the best place to be a coach, a manager, and a fan. There's a high fly ball into deep left center field. It is way back, and it is gone. Kisner gets Sandoval and puts the Giants ahead 2-0. Patrick Sandoval just laid a fastball in there, 93 miles an hour. More damage, 2-0 Giants. But it's been interesting to talk so often to Alex Cora, Chad Tracy, Bill Belichick, Joe Mazzulla. There's a real kinship among the coaches and managers in this city, and it's a different place to coach and manage, isn't it?
7: I mean, just if you see the history of the sport and how much team achieved in all major sports, it's amazing. And
1: Victor Barraquito swings and misses, 0-1.
7: One of the things that made me excited coming here is actually what you're talking about, you know, and knowing the how much history is here, and also like who were the coaches coached all those teams.
1: One is a fastball missing inside.
7: It's something that motivates you on one side and then challenge you to get there. So, yeah, but it's amazing thing for the city.
1: 1-1 to Barraquito, who grounded a short his first time. 2-0 Giants. A pitch, swing and a miss. That was a changeup. He was sitting fastball. We know you have a long track record of success. You coached the under-20 United States team to a great finish in a World Championship International Tournament. What's your overall coaching philosophy? How do you bring young men together to reach a common goal? This pitch, he's a pro, Marco is. That swung on a miss, and there's one away.
7: Yes.
1: How do you already know to let the pitch go. Beautiful.
7: Yes. So, you know, I don't think there is unique formula. Like, once you step in a locker room and you ask me, like, how many, like, just languages you have in a locker room or different things, I just think that, number one, we have to understand we work in a people business, and they are young athletes, but...
1: Here's Rafi Devers, who's the highlight of this series. He takes the ball outside, ball one.
7: Yeah, and then, like, every other human being, like athletes, first of all, want to be treated the way they should be treated. That's number one, and for me, that's foundation.
1: 1-0 from Sandoval, the pitch. Rafi swings and fouls it off, 1-1.
7: On the other side, also, like, we all have certain model of the game that we want to have, no matter what sport we talk about, and I think more clarity we have in front of the players, it's clear expectations ahead of us, and I think we connect these two things on one side.
1: 1-1 to Rafi is outside.
7: If we connect these two things on one side, like, okay, we have human beings that we have to work day by day, and then on the other side, we are clear with our expectations and what we want to do, I think it's kind of like, it brings a lot of clarity for the guys, and that's, for me, foundation, and then we go from there.
1: That's beautifully said. The 2-1 pitch is down and in. I mean, pro sports are so complex, because what you're talking about is, I mean, look, Rafi's making $35 million. Other than Messi, there are not a lot of people in MLS making that kind of money. But there's still egos, and there's kind of a stratosphere where people, they want to be respected. They want to be treated like true stars. 3-1 to Rafi is a strike on the outside corner. And that, to me, is the hardest part of your job, is treating everyone the same and understanding the different personalities and needs of all your guys.
7: Yeah, like you said, you have to treat everyone the same, but on the other side, you can't treat everybody the same, you know? So, like, in terms of...
1: 3-2, Devers swings and fouls one back.
7: In terms of some hierarchy within the team, I think there are present things, like, with, like, guys with more experience, or, like, obviously, players that just deliver on the field more than others, and they're recognized in the locker room. But also, yeah, people coming from different backgrounds, it's... you have to understand when you approach to them the way you want to approach to them. Like, is it the highest paid player? Is it a player like... And there is also, there are challenges that locker room brings every day, you know?
1: So many different personalities. 3-2 to Devers. 2-0 Giants. One down in the third. The pitch is outside. Rafi wants to offer a big bat flip with a walk there. I thought Adley might have challenged that pitch.
0: He did.
1: And let's see. It is a ball just outside by what? A tenth of an inch? I mean, honestly, that's the closest miss of the season.
0: It is.
1: It is. Less than one tenth of one inch, which makes it a really good challenge. All right. Well, now Sandoval really needs to hunker down, because Adames, who homered his first time, digs in. Sort of a shifted double play depth behind Patrick here. The pitch, swing and a miss. Really good changeup. That is his best pitch when he throws it in the right spots. I've had so many conversations with coaches and managers in your spot. And Marco, what you're talking about is sort of the chess match that is coaching and managing. All the different people that come into that room. The 0-1 is outside. What has been the key for you guys this year to turn the corner and be so much better?
7: It's interesting that we are talking about that, but I would love to say that the team has high level of unity and togetherness on the field. And
1: 1-1 is ripped on the left field line. Devers doesn't run well, so it won't score a run. Duran's got to play it off the CVS sign. Throw to second. Really great play there by Duran to limit it to a single. But Sandoval's getting hit very hard here in the top of the third. The Giants with a run in first and third. And real trouble looming with Bryce Eldridge coming up against Sandoval.
0: Yeah, we talked about it in the pregame. It's very important for Sandoval to go get in those pitchers' leverage counts. He's having a hard time doing it this inning. That 2-0 home run had to come back over the middle with that fastball after two breaking balls missed the plate.
1: This becomes a really interesting moment, and Marco can relate to this. There's not a real parallel in soccer/football, but Chad Tracy right now is at a crossroads in terms of how to manage his bullpen right now. Here's Bryce Eldridge, and he's a big part of this narrative. The pitch is a little bit low because on the one hand, if Sandoval can limit this right here, if he can keep it 2-0, 3-0, I think the plan changes. If not, then all of a sudden there are wrenches thrown big time into the plan tonight. 1-0 the pitch. Swing and a miss. That's a big pitch for Sandoval. Slider 1-1. Because I think, Lenny, if it's close, you might even go to somebody like Brian Baio tonight, who's been the best reliever in the game. But if it's 4-5, 6-0, no way that Chad Tracy would burn his elite long reliever in a spot like this. 1-1 pitch is a beauty. Strike on the outside corner, and it's 1-2. Marco, you learn a lot about your players in these spots, don't you?
7: Yeah, that's, you know, like during the game, there are so many challenges, and there are ways where you find certain success, and then how you can hold that success during the game, but then there are challenges. Oh, this is the moments, actually.
1: Here it is. 1-2, just a little bit low with a slider, and it's 2-2.
0: You're looking for Sandoval to go out there and take a page out of Sonny Gray's book. You know, Sonny didn't have his best stuff. There was a lot of hard contact off of him yesterday, and he still buckled down when he really needed to make certain pitches. That's why he was able to go out there and go six innings to save this bullpen.
1: Need it right here from Sandoval. 2-2. Patrick sets. He throws. And a fastball called a ball. The Red Sox, of course, down one challenge already. There's no way they can get aggressive there. That did look down and away. And it's 3-2. Again, Eldridge is a fearsome hitter. You do not need to give in here to him. 3-2. Here it is. And it is low and outside. Again, Sandoval's unhappy with himself, Lenny, but Eldridge is the guy who's been so powerful. And for the second time in as many nights, Basabe will come on with the bases loaded. You get the force at every base. I don't really, even though it's left on left, the reverse splits for Sandoval, Lenny, I don't blame him for just kind of staying away from Eldridge there.
0: Yeah, you look at the different player. You look at the matchup. This is a guy with a lot of pop. You're still in a situation where the double play's in order, and you like this matchup between Basabe just a little bit better. So what he needs to go out there and buckle down. We talked about the free passes, the walks, as well as the hard contact today. He's got to go out there starting to get strike one, strike two really early versus ball one, ball two.
1: Lenny, you've been in these binds before. How do you slow it down and find your best stuff in these moments?
0: Take a deep breath, aim small, miss small, and trust. It's all about trusting your stuff. When you start to lose that trust, that's when you start picking on the corners. And you're never going to be at your best.
1: Double play depth behind Sandoval. Loaded up with one down. Already 2-0 San Francisco. Here's the pitch, and it is line foul on the right field side, out of play. Packed house, that's just past Elephant Alley. 0-1. Oh, pitch is swung on and fouled back by Basabe. He was ready to go there in a fastball, and it's 0-2.
0: Well, I like this count here. He can go about it so many different ways. He can elevate with that